0: Are you feeling me? Let's do something. Let's make a bet. Cause I...
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Tonight we're going to be featuring traditional jazz, and we're going to start off with the Horace Silver Quintet. An album called Song for My Father. The first selection is called The Kicker.

just heard Horace Silver Quintet doing Treaty Selections, The Kicker, The Natives Are Restless Tonight, and Calcutta Cutie from the album Song for My Father. Now we turn to James Carter with an album called The Music of James Carter, and the first selection you're going to hear is entitled Free Reggae Hip Hop.

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You just heard James Carter doing the selections Free Reggae Hebop, Parker's Mood, and Around Midnight, taken from his album, The Music of James Carter. Now we turn to the Jason Marshall Organ Trio with an album called Sign the Book. The first selection is simply called CCC.

There you heard the Jason Marshall organ trio doing the selection CCC, Turkish Coffee, and Vivid Illusions, taken from the album Sign the Book. Now we turn to Jazz Meets Cuba doing their version of Summertime.

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We just heard Jazz Meets Cuba during the selection Summertime, Take 5, In a Sentimental Mood, and Elegia. Now we turn to Jerry Bear Gonzi with an album called By Any Other Name. The first selection is called First Lady.

There you are, Jerry Bergonzi doing two selections from his album By Any Other Name. They were First Lady and 114th West, 28th Street. Now we turn to Jim Hall and Pat Metheny with their self-titled album. The first selection is called Looking Up.

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We just heard Jim Hall and Pat Metheny doing the selections, Looking Up, Falling Grace, and Don't Forget, taken from their self-titled album. That brings us to the end of the program. Do hope you enjoy the music. Feel free to join me again next Monday for more jazz on the Jazz Kaleidoscope. Leave you the final selection coming from Jim Hall and Pat Metheny, and this one is simply called Ballad Z. This is CJ Cool Jazz Jackson. Wish you a good night. Bye.

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1: The mailbox is full and cannot accept any messages at this time. 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
1: Good day, namaste. So bonjour, good morning, good morning, Buenos dias, bonjour, Muganda, numago, Malcolm Khan, ni hao, manin, good morning. 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
1: Such good shape, yeah.
0: Remember, from the bush bottom to the capital city, we have one time zone. Good night, good morning, good day, good evening, good afternoon to you, wherever you are, whatever you're doing, however you listen, with whomever, on whichever continent, crater, crack, crease, crevice, or corner of the earth you are. It's good to have you with us this morning on Malcolm Live here on 98.1 Hot FM. We're coming to you live from Home Stretch Avenue, NCN's studios. It is the second Tuesday in the month of June. It's June 9, 2026. My name is Malcolm Ferreira, and I'll be here with you until around 9 hours. I'm in studio with my brother Selector Madans, decked out in his well pressed out Chambéry shirt.
1: Thanks, all I've got, I'm giving thanks. Whether
0: I hope you had a great night's rest.
1: Life,
0: ready, re-energized, and raring to go. It is the perfect day for you to go look after your house slot. What about that bank account? Have you started the process?

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0: 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Origins, the Guyana Fashion Festival, is back for its second year and it's set to be bigger than ever. From July 3 to 5, the Railway Courtyard comes alive with 3 days of fashion, creativity and culture. 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

0: Let's get into some of the local news. Definitely not all. We start with one from the Guyana Chronicle. Health officials who bypass drug management system will be sent home, President warns. Health officials who circumvent a new nationwide system designed to manage medicines and medical supplies will be dismissed, President Dr. Finale warned on Monday as he unveiled stricter accountability measures aimed at eliminating drug shortages and improving healthcare delivery across Guyana. Addressing leaders of the public health sector, the president said the government has invested heavily in pharmaceuticals, medical supplies, and inventory management systems, making stock shortages unacceptable, saying that anyone who works outside of that system, outside of the SOPs in that system, will be sent home. The warning comes as the Ministry of Health prepares to fully implement a centralized inventory management system on July 1. The platform will track the availability and distribution of medicines and supplies across hospitals and health centers nationwide and will replace all existing inventory systems. According to the head of state, the new system, which operates through the Ministry of Health's Materials Management Unit, MMU, includes clear standard operating procedures, SOPs, real-time monitoring, and strict approval requirements for emergency purchases. President Ali explained that emergency purchases will only be permitted after approval from senior health officials, including the Director of Regional Health Services, the Chief Medical Officer, and the head of the MMU. The system, he said, is intended to reduce wastage, prevent overstocking, and strengthen transparency throughout the healthcare sector. Beyond medicine management, President Ali stressed that healthcare workers must improve patient care and customer service standards. He noted that investments in healthcare are not limited to medical treatment, but also include creating a more comfortable and welcoming environment for patients. The president said Guyana's goal is to build a world-class healthcare system defined not only by modern facilities and services, but also by transparency, accountability, and quality care. I agree. Minister Teixeira warns of growing mental health risks linked to children's social media use. Yes, ma'am, tell me about it. Cyberbullying, exploitation among key concerns. The increasing use of social media among children is contributing to growing mental health and developmental concerns, Minister of Parliamentary Affairs and Governance Gail Teixeira has warned. The minister made this known during a recent consultation on social media and its effects on children, during which she indicated that the government is concerned about a range of online risks affecting young people, including cyberbullying, harmful content, and excessive screen time. Teixeira noted that many parents have reported difficulties managing their children's screen time, with some young people becoming increasingly detached from family interactions. That is so true. When you're there, dinner now, everybody on the phone. You understand? You're having breakfast. You ain't got no time for thing. Sometimes it's only GPL to save the day till people battery run down and then they start sitting and talking like a family. And don't even happen in these days with GPL. GPL on top of things right now. Carnegie School expands vocational training through community partnerships. More Guyanese will soon have access to technical and vocational training closer to their communities following the signing of new partnership agreements between the Carnegie School of Home Economics and two practical instruction centers. On Monday, the school signed memoranda of understanding, MOUs, with the Fellowship Practical Instruction Center and the Better for Acton Practical Instruction Center, a move aimed at decentralizing skills training and increasing opportunities for individuals to acquire workforce-ready competencies. The initiative forms part of broader efforts by the Ministry of Education to equip citizens with practical skills needed to participate in Guyana's rapidly expanding economy. Under the agreements, the Better for Acton Practical Instruction Center will offer Level 1 programs in commercial food preparation and garment making, while the Fellowship Practical Instruction Center will introduce Level 1 commercial food preparation training. Congratulations. Yep. Soosdyke-Linden Highway 62% complete as paving enters final phase. Yes, it's been quite a journey and a trip on this highway, but we're getting there and it's going to be wonderful for driving to check out the scenes and do be careful out there. I know persons have been complaining. Different phases brought different challenges, different restrictions for citizens, and we've overcome the majority of those. We're on our way to getting the highway to where it's supposed to be. It was quite dangerous before this full overhaul. It was very, it had some parts that, you know. And I wonder if we're going to, how much lighting we're going to get. Let me see. It says, Ministry pushes highway lighting rollout. Awesome. You understand? It is $161.3 million US dollar rehabilitation and upgrade of the Soos-Dyke-Linden Highway, and it's reached 62% overall completion. Paving works now in the final stages along the 72-kilometer corridor. Oh, it's 72 km. According to a release from the Ministry of Public Works, core paving works have advanced to 90% completion, while the rehabilitation roadworks are 98% complete, leaving just 1.05 kilometers of road surface to be laid. Reconstruction work stands at 93% completion, with only 1.9 kilometers remaining. Yeah, man. According to the update, let's see what else it says. The 700 lampposts representing 51.4% of the required inventory are already on site, while the remaining units are currently being manufactured. The ministry also urged motorists to exercise caution as the highway remains an active construction zone. A little bit of sport. Somali referee Artan barred from entering the United States of America. Omar Artan, who was set to be the first Somali to referee at the World Cup Finals, has been dropped from the list of officials after he was denied entry to the United States. Artan, the 2025 Confederation of African Football Men's Referee of the Year, was barred from entering the country at Miami International Airport and is currently in Turkey. No, that should be Turkey. Come on, put a people's country right name, man. No reason for Artan's repatriation has been issued by U.S. immigration authorities, but Somalia is one of several countries on a travel ban list introduced by President Donald Trump's administration. After speaking to the U.S. authorities, world governing body FIFA said Artan will miss the tournament. So is Daniel choose to talk to the U.S. authority? You know Somalia is on a travel ban list. And still you're sending there. You're supposed to don't talk to them already. If they tell you no, then he shouldn't have gone there to embarrass himself and to embarrass FIFA. His country has a travel ban. You understand? So he should have gotten word yes or no earlier. So the man didn't have to go through that. More than 100 statements tendered as gas station bombing case moves to paper committal. Paper committal proceedings involving four of the accused charged in connection with the deadly mobile gas station explosion on Regent Street in October of last year commenced yesterday. The hearing experienced a brief delay after one of the accused, Crystal LaCruz, was late in joining the Zoom platform. All of the defendants are participating in the proceedings virtually. LaCruz eventually joined, allowing the matter to proceed. During the hearing, Acting Chief Magistrate Faith McGusty noted that attorney Mikkel Puran, who represents one of the accused, Johnny Budram, was absent. She informed the court that the hearing dates had been set way in advance and that she had received communication from Puran requesting either postponement or until next Monday or for the matter to be called at 2 p.m. However, by the time LaCruz joined the virtual proceedings, it was 1:59 p.m. and Puran was still not present. Taking into account that the matter is a paper committal proceeding, the magistrate ruled that there was no real necessity to delay the hearing further and ordered that it continue. Do remember the deadly explosion resulted in the death of young Soraya Bourne. We'll never forget that. AK-47 firearm probe. Two men remanded to prison. Two men, Gregory Passod and Antonio Alonso Laurie, were charged in relation to the ongoing probe into the recent discovery of 10 AK-47 rifles and were remanded to prison. In a release, police headquarters said the men were charged with conspiracy to commit a felony. The charge was laid under Section 33 of the Criminal Law Offenses Act. Laurie and Passod appeared before Magistrate Rondell Weaver at the Wales Magistrates Court on Monday, where the charge was read to them. They both pleaded not guilty. Bail was refused and they were remanded to prison. The matter was adjourned to July 29, 2026. Housing scheme planned for Mykonee. The government is working to identify and acquire lands for the development of a new housing scheme in the Mykonee area to help address the growing demand for house lots in Region 5, Mahaika Berbice. While house lots are currently available at Burma for persons from Mykonee and surrounding areas, Minister of Housing Colin Crowell said the government recognizes the need for additional housing developments. He noted that several housing areas are already being developed across the region. Region 5 currently has a backlog of 4,000 housing applications. Recent allocations of 1,000 lots are done in Track C Experiment and Track A Hope Housing Developments. You understand? In the tragedy in Zeelot, 7-year-old boy died from incised wound to the neck. I don't really want to go through the graphics of everything here, but an autopsy conducted on the body of 7-year-old Adriel after Mohammed, the boy who was killed at Zeelot, East Bank Essequibo last week, found that he died from an incised wound to the neck. The autopsy was conducted by government pathologist Dr. Nehal Singh yesterday, and the newsroom understands that evidence of sharp blunt force injuries was seen on the boy's body, consistent with the use of a knife. The boy's body was later handed over to the family for a funeral arrangement. So we already know that a 23-year-old man, where we can't get his name up to now, who was arrested on Saturday, has confessed to the brutal killing of the boy. CJIA recovers 164 of 178 reported lost items. The Cherry Jagan International Airport has reported that its customer service lost and found team has recovered 164 of 178 misplaced items reported so far this year. According to a social media update from the airport, the recovered items include 33 laptops, 17 tablets and other digital devices, as well as 52 pieces of carry-on luggage and suitcases. The airport stated that its team continued to work to reunite passengers with their belongings and emphasized that providing quality service remains a priority. The CJIA encouraged passengers to report missing items promptly to a in recovery effort. Shout out to all the airport staff. 92% success rate for misplaced passenger items. Shout out to all the immigration, all the staff there. You know what I mean? I've only had great experiences traveling through the Cherry Jagan International Airport, outside of and including the fact that I'm usually picked for random search, sir. I love it. I go to the front of the line and get on the plane much faster than I probably would have. Regional trade missions targets new business opportunities in Guyana and Suriname. A major regional trade mission aimed at strengthening commercial ties and expanding investment opportunities in Guyana and Suriname got underway yesterday, bringing together dozens of manufacturers and service providers from Trinidad and Tobago for a week of business engagements across the two neighboring markets. The mission, organized by the Trinidad and Tobago Manufacturers Association with support from the Suriname Guyana Chamber of Commerce, runs from June 8 to 14 and is expected to foster new partnerships, increase market access and encourage greater regional economic integration. And like I've been saying, the former Prime Minister of Trinidad and Tobago really kept Trinidad away from Guyana during that initial stage. I was wondering what is happening. Even in the case of Jamaica, they still seem to be distant to all the opportunities available here. You understand me? And Trinidad, we would have expected doing this years ago. But I guess with this new administration, they finally focused on what could help the region. Cuban national, remember this guy, he faked his own kidnapping, accomplice charged and remanded to prison. This way is good for doing stupidness. Yeah, when he took out a picture with a clad hole on, he is like somebody got a gun in his mouth and he sent it to his father asking for $1,500. Well, Iban Martinez, or Iban, whichever one, who reportedly staged his own kidnapping along with his accomplice, Dicol Tartabol Rodriguez, was on Monday charged and remanded to prison. Martinez of North Road and Rodriguez of Grove were charged with the offense of conspiracy to commit a felony. Appeared before Magistrate Fabio Azor at the Georgetown Magistrate Court, where they were not required to plead to the indictment. As such, they were remanded to prison until June 22. Yeah. Play stupid games, you win stupid prizes. GDF qualifies 30 new instructors to strengthen military training standards. Congratulations. And we know you're going to serve us proud. So they qualify as drill and weapons instructors. And that's about it for some of the local news. Could never be all.
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0: a perfect day for you to look after your bank account or your house lot.
1: Today, hey, shall we give thanks for today?
0: Pull up, perfect day for you to set up your business registration. Go get your compliance. The development bank coming. You understand? And people gonna bum rush it up front. See if you got your things, them you name, and they'll be down on the list. Cause they gotta go through thousands upon thousands of requests and proposals. So get your thing in order.
1: Today, hey, shall we give thanks for today? As we ride.

And someone we could sit on and play stupid and listen to foolish people and don't got time to get ourselves involved in what's happening in our country. I know a Guyanese man, he has a Jamaican wife. You know, she done set up a business proposal and everything already. He show me it already. Man got everything I believe that is needed. You understand? And his wife is not from Guyana. She's from Jamaica. And she pushing, say, hey, yo, my youth. Wow.

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0: I just can't get enough. It is 9.5 minutes before 7 o'clock, and just can't get enough of this program and this beautiful hot coffee. Honey got a sexy on steaming. Let's take a look at international news now. Perfection, mommy, you gleaming. We don't have a couple, have a few now. Man, damn, baby, I'm fiending. We use about 3 or 4 minutes. Let me love you down this evening. Then we do some ads and then the news. Girl, we can form a team and... Let's get right into international news. Some of them definitely not all. And this is a story from the BBC. It says 300 migrants bound for UK kidnapped and threatened with kidney removal. More than 300 migrants heading to the UK last summer were kidnapped, tortured and threatened with forced organ removal, the BBC has learned. The young men, all from Iraqi Kurdistan, were captured in Libya by a militia who demanded a ransom of $5,000 from each of their families and threatened to harvest the captives' kidneys if payment was not made promptly. And the BBC said it spoke to some hostages who've since been released and seen photo evidence suggesting that forced operations did take place. Former captives showed evidence of torture, said they had been kept in cramped conditions with nearly 180 people sharing a cell. At least one hostage is known to have died, and it is unclear how many remain captive. Okay. The militia was supposed to be guiding the migrants through Libya to the Mediterranean coast. However, a dispute over payment had broken out with the Iraqi Kurd people smuggler Noah Aaron, who had organized the migrants' journey. Aaron is now serving a 10-year prison sentence in France for separate money laundering and smuggling offenses. In the Philippines, hundreds of aftershocks have jolted southern Philippines after magnitude 7.8 earthquake left dozens of people dead and hundreds more injured. We told you about this yesterday. The scale of devastation on Mindanao Island is not becoming clear as emergency responders reach coastal cities and towns. Officials fear the death toll, which currently stands at 37 dead and 487 injured, could rise. Buildings have collapsed and roads are either cracked or buried in landslides. Large swaths of the island still have no electricity or telephone connectivity. U.S. adds BYD to list of firms with alleged Chinese military ties. The United States has added several major firms from China, including e-commerce giant Alibaba and electric car maker BYD, to a list of companies said to have ties with the Chinese military. The Department of Defense's list aims to alert American organizations to the risks of doing business with the Chinese firms, but their inclusion does not mean they're immediately sanctioned. The Chinese embassy in the U.S. told the BBC the list was discriminatory and said firms from China have strictly complied with the laws abroad. The BBC has contacted BYD and several firms on the list for comment. Alibaba's representative said separately that there was no basis for the companies to have been listed. U.S. President Donald Trump again says an Iran deal is close, even as the region remains on high alert. The headline alone could let you know it's from CNN. And so President Donald Trump of the U.S. has reiterated his confident claim that a deal to end the war is close, and that would be a great thing. Germany and France drop joint fighter jet project. The leaders of Germany and France have agreed to scrap a landmark project to develop and build a new generation fighter jet, officials said on Monday, bowing to industrial rivalries over Europe's most ambitious defense program. German Chancellor Friedrich Merz and French President Emmanuel Macron discussed the troubled project on the sidelines of the EU Western Balkans summit in Montenegro last week and concluded that there was no prospect of breaking months of deadlock between arms firms involved in the plan, German officials said. Merz has therefore advised Macron not to pursue the construction of a joint fighter aircraft any further. Would you believe it? The decision to end the core pillar of Europe's largest defense project comes at a time when Western military officials have warned of a growing threat from Russia, and the U.S. is stepping up pressure for Europe to rearm itself. Yeah, they don't want fighter jets no more. You got to get drones. The wars around the world show you need drones. And Iran says U.S. has revoked World Cup ticket allocation for their supporters. And what do you say? That's about it for some of the international news. Definitely not all.
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0: and drama and fabulous door prizes. 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
2: Employers are encouraged to submit contributions for their employees using an electronic format, that is, a flash drive, CD, DVD, or online via NIS's website, www.nis.org.gy. 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
3: With the news at this time, I am Jawa O'Brien. Good morning. The Guyana Development Bank Bill, which was read for the first time in the National Assembly on Friday last, is already being welcomed throughout the country. And President Dr. Irfan Ali has made it clear that this bank will be about more than just favorable loans. Coming out of Agriculture Minister Zulfikar Mustafa's recent visit to the Dominican Republic are plans for the latter to assist in Guyana's large-scale mango and avocado production. Guyana was commended by the International Air Transport Association, IATA, during its 82nd annual general meeting in Rio de Janeiro, Brazil, between June 6 and 8. Minister of Public Utilities and Aviation, Deodat Indar, described this as a positive indication of Guyana's effective aviation sector management. Regionally, the United Nations High Commissioner for Human Rights, Volker Turk, has publicly called for an end to the fuel restrictions imposed on Cuba earlier this year. And internationally, Acting Attorney General Todd Blanche has been nominated by United States President Donald Trump to be confirmed in that capacity. And that's the news to the moment.
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Let's say a special good morning to all those who listen to us across the length and breadth of this country, as far as the signal reaches. It is good. Thank you very much. I see you ever so often on the road. You know, you wouldn't call in, you wouldn't send a message to our WhatsApp or anything, but you're listening there every day. You and your family, perhaps, you know, want to say a special good morning to you.

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Nothing better than walking into Madison Square Garden in New York and kicking the New York Knicks in the face. 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

to face Sri Lanka. And unfortunately, Shimron Hetmyer wasn't available for the third and final one-day international that was rained out. So we lost the series 1-0. We're going to try to get Leon to speak about it a little bit later. But I'm seeing Brownie out at Grove Bridge by Jimbo Bridge. I know they got Brownie over there. We normally see Brownie at Vredenhoop. But at the Jimbo Bridge right now, we see two of them making the way, doing the early morning rungs, probably looking for breakfast. Yeah, Starman. Yeah, so five Guyanese selected. I believe the West Indies have a nice team, but Leon thinks a couple of players could have been in. Probably for me. We'll discuss that later.

0: Yeah, he's still in prison, huh? Tory Lanez got attacked in prison. And Megan Thee Stallion is still out here hung up over Klay Thompson. You know what's funny? When Megan Thee Stallion fans said that, it's because of Megan Thee Stallion, everybody know Klay Thompson. Gotta be crazy. Still bashing, you know, she do a song calling up on her side of the thing, you know. And Klay does the stoic. He said nothing. You understand me? Yes. That's when the sample tries to become the main product. You know what she said? She said he was cheating, she was playing house, and you never wanted to be monogamous. That means he told you he and one they're in this one-on-one relationship. But how are you going to turn around and say he cheating if he told you that straight up? You mentioned he tell you that. See, he's being very honest. You understand? Yeah. Men with the options that those guys have to be totally committed to go get married. It's like beautiful women and stuff with the thousands of men in the inbox, and then you telling them choose one. She'd be like, no. So we think with Klay. I'm not saying that he said no, but I'm just saying that she said that he said that he doesn't want to be monogamous. Anyhow, let's go look at the pixels. I notice we have Grove back up and running. Jimbo Bridge there, what is happening? It's moving quite nicely. I can see a school child out there. I like this uniform. Back in the days, we used to call this dal and fry fish. That was Dolphin's school color. They used to wear dark brown with the yellow shirt. Yeah, that's what we used to do. But a school child is out there. Another one, a minibus pulls in the corner, good driving. Yeah, you can pull in behind me and block the road going into Jimbo Bridge there, man. You see what I'm talking about? The road I got for going there? Yo, y'all just crazy out here. But we usually have a story or two for you, and we do this morning. Commander Bacchus and Central Quarantine Business Leaders discuss crime, traffic, and community concerns. Assistant Commissioner Schiff Pusat Bacchus, Commander of Regional Police Division 6, has pledged continued collaboration between law enforcement and the business community following discussions with members of the Central Quarantine Chamber of Commerce, CCCC, on a range of issues affecting residents and businesses across the quarantine. The meeting held on Friday at a chamber's boardroom in Williamsburg quarantine brought together police officials, representatives of the business community, and others to examine public safety concerns and identify ways stakeholders can work together to address them. President of the Central Quarantine Chamber of Commerce, Adrian Anamaya, along with other members, raised concerns conveyed by residents and business operators throughout the region. So, among the issues discussed were cattle rustling, this is when people thieving cow, the need for safer grazing areas for livestock, marijuana cultivation, vaping, and drug use among students, traffic management along the quarantine public road, the growing number of electric cycles on the road network, and noise pollution caused by motorcycles fitted with modified exhaust systems. Participants also highlighted the need for expanded CCTV camera coverage and expressed concerns about the prevalence of domestic violence affecting both men and women within communities. In response, Commander Bacchus outlined measures being implemented by ranks within Regional Police Division 6 to tackle these challenges through enforcement activities, community policing initiatives, and targeted operations. Okay, then. All right. Yeah, moving in the right direction. Good to see y'all looking out for men and women. What do we have for you here? It says, speeding remains the leading traffic offense as police record 2,760 cases last week. The Guyana Police Force's Traffic Department has reported that speeding continues to be the most prevalent traffic offense across the country, with 640 cases recorded during the period May 31 to June 6 this year, as authorities intensify enforcement efforts through the use of technology and speed radar operations. According to the department's latest weekly traffic enforcement report, a total of 2,760 traffic-related cases were recorded during the reporting period. Police said that while speeding remains a major concern, increased attention is also being directed towards safety-related offenses, particularly the use of seat belts and safety helmets. The report showed that 160 motorists were charged for failing to wear seat belts, while 112 motorcyclists were found riding without safety helmets. An additional 38 cases involved riders carrying pillion riders who were not wearing helmets. Matter of fact, pillion passengers. Traffic Ranks also recorded 48 cases of driving under the influence, DUI, an offense that continues to pose a significant risk to road users. Meanwhile, 128 cases were made against motorists operating vehicles with illegal tinted windows. Other offenses detected during the week included 180 cases of leaving a motor vehicle in a dangerous position, 85 breaches of prescribed fitness conditions, 77 cases involving unlicensed drivers, and 27 cases related to faulty parking. Police also recorded 59 cases of vehicles operating without front lights and 35 cases involving defective rear lights. 17 motorists were charged for breaching traffic light signals, and the traffic department noted that modern enforcement measures, including the deployment of ranks equipped with speed radar devices, continue to play a key role in identifying traffic violations and encouraging safer road use. They, of course, the police does outreach programs all across the country, and for the past week they've been to the Kitty Police Station, Crown Street, Albertonhurst, Stelling, Diamond, Interlink Roads, Turkine Police Station, Stone Avenue, Cool Square Bar, Surrey Public Road, Essequibo Breakdown Police Station, Aubrey Barker Road, Conversation Tree, Sage Pond Road, Linden Highway, Lamar Street, Vicinjan Road, Patterson Main Access Road, Sapphire the Railway Embankment, Ooh La La Bar on Foreshore Street, the Turkine Police Station Compound, and the Highway Patrol Base. Yeah, they've been putting in the work. Is for us now to hold we head and hold the focus. Let's see what the actual pixels are showing us at Grove. It's quite clear. Looks like a beautiful morning there. Lots of school children out, and they take across the pedestrian crossing. Of course, the truck comes up. Has on the hazard. Yes, they do. And of course, it looks quite clear out there. What about the other locations that we can show you? At Diamond, it's clear. No signs of the giant out exercising this morning. The road seems dry. A white cream light-colored minibus pulls off there. I don't think you should be parking there, actually, to pick up passengers or put off someone. And I'm certainly hoping that we don't get one fool to make a U-turn at the no U-turn sign this morning. Good that we haven't seen any. The entrance to the old Demerara Harbor Bridge, steadily moving, but a bit close. The third lane is open, much clearer from what we can see. Mandela, the RP Eagle, that's not over. The Jaguar roundabout, no signs of rain either out there. So let me see what is happening there. A bit of traffic, but you know, it usually takes a bit of time to go around this roundabout there. At Monreport, that one is not up today. And UG Road has come back. And what do we see? A female officer. Is this a female officer? Ants, what's there? Let me see. It looks so with the hairstyle. If a man got a hairstyle, God bless my sight. At UG Road is where the traffic from the third lane that has been opened, I don't know how far up it's been opened, but the third lane is active on the East Coast, the Rupert Craig Highway, and at UG Junction, the junction with the UG Road, that's where the traffic merges back on to the southern side, the southern carriageway. Yes, it looks like a female officer. Look, and see, y'all young men see better, much better than the old man. It's a female, right?
1: Yeah.
0: Well, from the hairstyle, the hand movements, dare I say the silhouette. You understand? It seems as though it's a female officer doing a great job so far. Look out for her on the road there. You understand? And of course, be careful. Give yourself enough time to get on time and not speed. Watch a man cut across the pedestrian crossing between the vehicle, them at Vredenhoek Junction. And the park over the line. You never see on social media, I think it's a Spanish country, where people come and park over the line. A man is coming, the thing, a lash on your helmet and them thing, knock on your car, and like a traffic warden that ensures he's come and lash them on the head and move them back, jump on the motorbike and them thing. This way he's be doing to get them, like, oh, this minibus, this gray minibus, BAC7 something something something, was parked over the line. Yeah, so looking good across on the west side. Cones out, mean the police are out there. At a DSL junction, usual traffic, nothing to be alarmed about. Well, at Houston, we got the same. This is not Houston. Houston is the US. Houston, Texas. This is Houston. You understand? Houston, this place name is not Houston. You understand? You drop the H and say Houston. Slim officer, they look like a different one. This one looks taller and swatchy, so. This one look a little taller, but he's slim. I know they don't make joke for put a fat police there, but I want to see the put a fat police. But then it probably would not be that nice because the vehicles would probably pass a little bit closer to his tummy, perhaps. But good job. Shout out to all the police officers working. You got a good day to work if you're a traffic rank at the western end of the Jack Dio Bridge or the roundabout with the totem pole. A little bit of traffic there, but mostly coming out from the Crane to Schoonard Road there. Yes, as I can see, the most traffic is from that direction. A look at the pixels. We take the images from pixelsgy.com. 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

0: The legend of the phoenix all ends with beginnings. What keeps the planet spinning? The force from the beginning.
1: A visit, Naliko Nafiko on the first floor of the Gifland Mall. Naliko Nafiko time, 7 hours 42. We got Leon on the line. We're going to talk some sports.
2: She's up all night to the sun. I'm up all night to get sun. She's up all night for the fun.
1: I'm up all night to get lucky.
2: We're up all night to the sun. We're up all night to get sun. We're up all night for good fun.
1: To get lucky. To get lucky.

0: time for sports. We got the professional on the line. Good morning, brother. How are you doing?
1: Good morning, my company. They're in high spirits, man.
0: He's always in high spirits, you understand?
1: Yeah, glad to see
0: Nah. Remember, he's a West Indies supporter. I just hate Red Force and with the name Knight Riders. You understand? That's all. I am a West Indian supporter. I said I would torment the Amazon Warriors. Yo, I need to get knocked off for torment.
1: I remember.
0: For tormenting the Warriors. And I said when they win the first title, then they got my support. So they got my support going forward. But that doesn't mean if I think they could lose a game, I wouldn't say, you understand? Or if I don't like the
1: So which game you think they would lose against? Which team?
0: Definitely not the Knight Riders.
1: But the Knight Riders beat them.
0: No, you mad at all.
1: Alright.
0: Yeah, I get a fluke last
1: year. Well, is the rain win the West Indies, you know? 2-1.
0: I think they would have still lose, you know. Somehow the team didn't click in, brother. The team just didn't click in. You know? Okay. 1-0 they lose to Sri Lanka because the last two games were washed out. You understand? Yeah. The rain really in do nothing. Now to pick the team for the T20, you see Hetty had to go home for personal reasons. And he missed the third T20 day. Is Hetty? Yeah, Hetty or Shamar?
1: Shamar,
0: sorry, not Hetty. You're saying Hetty instead of Shamar. Yeah, so Cricket West Indies has announced the 15-member squad for the 3-match T20 International Series against Sri Lanka, scheduled for June 11 to 14 at Sabina Park in Jamaica. So this marks the West Indies' first T20 assignment since the men's strong showing in the ICC Men's T20 World Cup in February and March. Who write these articles? What strong showing?
1: Not me.
0: They had a strong showing at the Men's T20 World Cup? No. They play one or two games and then they lose the two games that they're supposed to win.
1: They had a strong showing.
0: No, brother.
1: Nobody didn't expect that from it so far.
0: No, but listen to me. There's not the point. The point is they lose the last two games that if they win one, they could have got through to the semifinals. So they're not strong. They lose two jokey games.
1: Why don't they say strong? Because they didn't expect them from it so far.
0: I don't care. But you can't meet the fire and then do stupidness and I guess a strong showing. You had a foolish ending to the World Cup, brother. We lose two games at the back that we ain't supposed to lose. Win one and we gone through. Bare stupidness we do. Anyhow, we're talking about this.
1: Confident.
0: Yeah. So they got young batting talents, Akeem August and Jewel Andrew, that are in the team, right? Along with all-rounder Shamar Springer. Three changes to the squad that featured at the global event in India and Sri Lanka, where the men in maroon fell just short to reach. No, they fell just short. They lose 2 out of 2 to get knocked out and can't meet the semifinals. Who writing these articles, man? Huh? You understand? Def from the CWI, Gabi. Even your newspaper wouldn't pay you for write this nonsense like this, eh? So you understand? Fast bowler,
1: I'm damaging Casey Carty, you know.
0: I am bringing in this T20. Yep. So they be testing on ODI.
1: Yep.
0: You're so right, brother. The youth man had a real good start to ODI career, and a real excellent start. Yep. Anyhow, fast bowler Alzari Joseph was not considered for selection as part of workload management.
1: He just come back up in workload.
0: He would now come back from how much months off, brother? the series get washed out, right? What workload he had? These people full of stupidness, banner. Here? And he will cut. He just coming back from injury, right? But you want to continue your training for the 2-match test series. This workload you put in here under there from just coming back. He's supposed to easing in these T20, sir.
1: Yeah.
0: 4 over. You understand? See how we stand up in the T20 series. I don't know. Well, it's one man making the decision. So let me look at the squad, actually. Shea Hope is going to captain again. Like, we don't get vice captain and them thing no more.
1: It looks so. For the long term, you know.
0: Yes. Till when he got to go off the field, he take off the band and give it to anybody. Shea Hope, Jewel Andrew, Akeem August, Roston Chase, Matthew Ford, Shimron Hetmeyer, Akil Hussain, Jason Holder, Shamar Joseph, Brandon King, Gurkesh Moti, Ravman Powell, Sherfin Rutherford, Romario Shepherd, and Shamar Springer. You know who's missing here? Where is Justin Greaves? Yeah, workload management for batsman who in bowling. You see what I'm talking about?
1: You,
0: this is the ideal thing for For like we know we got bowlers that might give it 2 over this game only, or then give it 4 over, but they could give it 50 from 16 or 17 or 50 from 20. That is what the power of Justin Greaves. How could he not be in this team? Why are we forcing Joel Andrew for pay T20? Go put in Test and one day cricket, Akeem Auggies. Auggies is supposed to not know T20 team, brother.
1: Exactly. For he back
0: does, yeah, he doesn't have the pace for this. Where is Greaves? You understand? Me, you want to try different thing? Put Hope and Greaves for open. Simple as though. You want to try something? Put Hope and Greaves to open. If you want to do that. Now the man a good performance, now the man get dropped. Anyway, it was 5 Guyanese in there, which is a good thing. You understand? We got Hetty, Shamar, Gudakesh, Sharfin, and Romario in there. All 5 of them supposed to get play.
1: Supposed to match. I don't know.
0: Are we playing Moti and Hussein? Tell me what we do there. You understand? Are we playing Springer and Holder?
1: Nah, Springer got to them.
0: So we can play Moti and Chase. Got Chase like he can play as a batsman. Here they say, Salian. Head coach Darren Sammy believes the series offers an excellent opportunity for the players to entertain home supporters while showcasing an exciting brand.
1: And this is the team you pick?
0: This is what I want to know. You understand? Yeah, every series important one for us. It's our first since the World Cup in India, where the team played with passion, fight, and togetherness. That's where Indian cricket is built now. We never lose 2 out of 2 for getting out of the tournament yet. We're skipping this television. Here, you know, our focus. Now, if you're making speech, your talking will make sense. He's talking off your head, exactly. I could tell you. Our focus now is to build on those foundations. We're building on which foundation, brother? We ain't got to build on no foundation, but we got foundation just keep extending, or like when we done, we dig them up and go deeper. Because like the foundation is strong enough. We said we can build a flat house.
1: As I said, it's a new team, they're now building and building and building.
0: And still,
1: it's gone back to foundation.
0: Yeah, so we can build on the foundation, then he said continue growing as a team and make our fans proud. Oh my God. You know, with the way we compete against Sri Lanka, the way we compete. You hear the nonsense there, right? Instead of when we beat Sri Lanka, the way we compete against Sri Lanka. But yo, Sammy, I mean, give you all the respect. You bring home 2 World Cup as the captain, but not doing nothing much for the whole World Cup. I will have a lot of respect for you, but this is a damaging your standing in West Indies cricket, brother. You understand? Because this thing, we outside, you outside of the whole...
1: What's the we outside?
0: We outside.
1: It's a party or something.
0: It's not you say cricket don't play indoors.
1: So
0: we got to be outside, right?
1: Yeah.
0: You know, that's reminding you that you're outside. We are West Indies. And we're prone to picking teams that don't make any sense, bro. This ain't make no sense to me. Is Greaves injured? If he's injured.
1: The war is gonna laugh at me.
0: Yeah. If he's injured, then I could understand. You realize in this year, it's only when it comes down to the bottom with Rutherford and Shepard. All batsmen are not feared anymore, you know.
1: No.
0: All batsmen are not feared anymore. I see Banner running up and bowling length delivery to we openers in T20. Yep. We're supposed to get spank out the ground. You know what we do? Straight back down the bridge.
1: It's not any batsmen afraid no more, though. I think the West Indies picking the right to the people. That's who thinking about testing and playing T20.
0: Well, this is true. If you pick people, you gotta get them and tell them, look, play a game. If you fail 1 or 2 times, we understand that, they ain't gonna just drop you. Because people looking for security, people rather make 50 from 4 to 5 in a T20 instead of get a 50. As opposed to
1: Charles, I would have put in.
0: Now you row the Johnson. Charles old man.
1: I never call nobody old man.
0: Anyhow, you watch the Whitney.
1: Basketball.
0: Yeah, basketball.
1: Nah, make drop to sleep.
0: So the first T20 for West Indies and Sri Lanka at Sabina Park. Hopefully the rain stays away. It's going to be on June 11th, this Thursday. So game on Thursday, a game on Saturday, and a game on Sunday. All of them starting 8:30 p.m. You understand? So the World Cup starts on Thursday as well.
1: Yeah.
0: So we got we team and everything. Yeah, the NBA, you catch the game?
1: No, I dropped to sleep.
0: You start watching it?
1: Nah.
0: Yeah, Spurs, the alien get vexed by. Yes. Yeah. The alien take him on them 32-8. think six so much black and all them things that you know mean. I see the blame in US President Donald Trump because he show up the team get jinxed. Yeah, bro. They say if they lose, they're going to put all the blame on the president. Which makes no sense. Some of them say, oh, he shouldn't be there, and this is this, and want to make... The man, the president of the United States, is from New York. You understand? You Queens, New York. He's a New York. You can't... Yeah, you this is the man from... Team. You understand? So the man going to support the team. You know what I mean? And they lose. But they're lucky to win two over. So anyhow, everything good with you, though.
1: Yeah, it's
0: been
1: great, man.
0: All right, good, cool. Take it easy, my brother. Good to hear from you. Hey, we gotta go get we GSL tickets, bro. We can't let this week pass. I know you pick up a bar.
1: What game we get? You know, all the game.
0: We gonna watch all the game, yeah. At least when Guyana playing.
1: Yeah, that's true.
0: Yeah, then we gonna watch the games when Guyana playing, and that mean we gotta go to the finals too. Hey, remember, we're the defending champions, bro. Put some respect on the Amazon Warriors. But the Amazon Warriors got a brutal team, though. Ain't no joke. At least for the Super League.
1: For the Super League.
0: Yeah, they got a real good
1: CPL.
0: If we could have transferred the team to the CPL, it would have been lovely. Wish. Yeah. We should have buy Pollard for this GSL, you know.
1: I don't know why you are buying.
0: No, honestly, I think we should have buy Pollard.
1: Honestly.
0: For the GSL. You understand?
1: Hold up, man.
0: I would welcome him. Yeah, bro. It would be so nice to West Indies cricket.
1: Same thing we are accusing you for, you should done and win the game for y'all and hear what y'all said now.
0: No, we still call you a cheat. If you cheat for we win, he's still a cheat. Or if you cheat for Trinidad, Barbados win.
1: For nobody, right?
0: You understand? He's a cheat. As you bring it up, anyhow.
1: The man never cheat.
0: You know the man is a cheat.
1: The man cheat.
0: But if you never cheat, here we go, do. Visit Nalico Nafico on the first floor of the Gifland Mall. Nalico Nafico time, 7 hours 55. 5 minutes to 8. We got some business, then the news. Yeah, you could put in your pipe and smoke it, that he never cheat. Smoked. You understand? Yeah, he like Guyanese men. Never cheat. Later.
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It's a night of music, a night of

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4: With the news at this time, I am Jawa O'Brien. Good morning. The Guyana Development Bank Bill, which was read for the first time in the National Assembly on Friday last, is already being welcomed throughout the country. And President Dr. Irfan Ali has made it clear that this bank will be about more than just favorable loans. Coming out of Agriculture Minister Zulfikar Mustafa's recent visit to the Dominican Republic are plans for the latter to assist in Guyana's large-scale mango and avocado production. Guyana was commended by the International Air Transport Association, IATA, during its 82nd annual general meeting in Rio de Janeiro, Brazil, between June 6 and 8. Minister of Public Utilities and Aviation, Deodat Indar, described this as a positive indication of Guyana's effective aviation sector management. Regionally, the United Nations High Commissioner for Human Rights, Volker Turk, has publicly called for an end to the fuel restrictions imposed on Cuba earlier this year. And internationally, Acting Attorney General Todd Blanche has been nominated by United States President Donald Trump to be confirmed in that capacity. And that's the news to the moment.
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1: 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The first three matches will be played at the Ghana National Stadium on July 11, 13 and 16, before the final two encounters move on to Barbados on July 19 and 21. 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
1: It is 9 hours on the clock. Good morning to you, beautiful people out there locked on to 98.1 Hot FM. How are you guys doing? It is an amazing Tuesday morning. Like I said, guys, 9 hours on the clock. And it's beginning to get a little cloudy here in the capital city of Georgetown. How are you guys doing? I think I'm getting a cold. Sorry for the stutters. But nevertheless, guys, we're here to have a good time on Mid-Morning Delight, the morning segment here with your girl, Fuchsia. So stay tuned, guys, and enjoy the music.

0: 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We'll take a short break, guys, and then we'll get back into the music.
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It's that time of year again, and Sharon Cadogan Taylor brings you the 7th edition of Dedication to Daddy, under the theme, Like Father, Like Son, National Cultural Center, Sunday, June 21 at 8 p.m.

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1: And we're back to the music, guys. And then I was 13 on the clock.

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4: ExxonMobil Guyana applied to the EPA for environmental authorization for a 9th project in the Stabroek Block, the Haimara Development Project. You are invited to attend public scoping meetings to ask questions or make statements to be answered or considered in the environmental impact assessment. Written submissions can also be sent to the EPA before Sunday, June 21, 2026. In-person scoping meetings will be held as follows. On Wednesday, June 3rd in Region 1 at the RDC Boardroom, Mabaruma, from 10 a.m. to 12 p.m. On Thursday, June 4th in Region 4 at the Munripo or La Reconnaissance NDC, Lusignan Community Center ground from 5 p.m. to 7 p.m. On Monday, June 8th in Region 1 at Flavio's Hall, Santa Rosa from 10 a.m. to 12 p.m. On Monday, June 8th in Region 5 at the Mykoni Technical and Vocational Training Center from 10 a.m. to 12 p.m. Also on Monday, June 8th in Region 5 at the Lachman Singh Primary School, Bushlot, West Coast, Berbice, from 1 p.m. to 3 p.m. On Wednesday, June 10th, in Region 4 at the New Diamond or Grove Primary, Diamond, from 5 p.m. to 7 p.m. On Thursday, June 11th, in Region 4 at the Umanayana Kingston, from 5 p.m. to 7 p.m. On Monday, June 15th, in Region 2 at the Anna Regina Town Hall, Essequibo-Cos, from 10 a.m. to 12 p.m. On Wednesday, June 17th, in Region 6 at the Guy Suku Training Center Hostel, Port Morant, from 10 a.m. to 12 p.m. On Thursday, June 18th, in Region 3 at the Lenora Technical and Vocational Training Center, Lenora, from 10 a.m. to 12 p.m. For more information, visit www.epaguyana.org.
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1: 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Hot

It is 9:30. You know what time it is. It is time for Quiz Catch. Good morning again to all of you beautiful people out there locked on and listening to 98.1 Hot FM. And now it is time for Quiz Catch, where our friends and family. Now, where are our friends? Where are our family? Our Quiz Catch family, that is. Where are you, Miss Jean, Miss Sandy, our Angel, Miss Angela, Nikosi, Lorenzo, Joshua, Uncle Rudy, Uncle Terry, Vikram? Where are you guys?

Uncle Terry comes through and he's saying good morning. Good morning, Uncle Terry. By the way, happy belated birthday.

I didn't get to hear from you yesterday, so I would have done the belated greetings yesterday. You are most welcome. All right, guys, let's get into it. We're having a late roll call because I don't think everybody is up right now. Where are you, Wayne? Miss Jean, Miss Sandy, our angel, Miss Angela Nicosi. Where are you guys? Rise and shine. Alright guys, our song selections for today, we have Camila Cabello with Don't Go Yet, James Arthur with Rewrite the Stars, Lauren Alred with Never Enough, Zara Larsson with Never Forget You, Naomi Scott with Speechless, and Dean Lewis with Memories. Those are our song selections for today, reminding you of our call-in number, that is 227-1899, and you can also send us a WhatsApp message at 624-4805. Now let's get into it. But first, you know what we do. If you're celebrating your birthday today, happy, happy birthday to you. If you're celebrating an anniversary, happy anniversary to you and your loved one. Don't forget, you can also use the WhatsApp number 624-4805 to send through those birthday greetings and wishes to your family, friends, and loved ones, colleagues even. 9 hours 33 on the clock, so let's get started. What is the name of the capital city of Hungary? I don't want to say hungry, you know? It's starting to get hungry. So do you know what is the name of the capital city of Hungary? Hungary. That is our first quiz catch question of the day. Let's see who'll come through. I think everybody is still asleep. But who knows? We had stiff and tight competition yesterday. Sandy was out here trying to, you know, get back into the groove. But she had a very stiff competition. And Miss Jean comes through first. And that would be Budapest. I know some people said Budapest. And I guess it's either Ida. She's saying, good morning, Miss Fusion, everyone. Happy Tuesday. So Miss Jean came through first with our answer. So the capital of Hungary is Budapest. And Uncle Terry was behind saying Budapest also, but that one goes to Miss Jean. Moving on. What was Marilyn Monroe's real name? What was Marilyn Monroe's real name? Do you know? She was a very iconic person. I loved her style. Very bold. It's just that I'm not blonde. But anyways, let's see. First to come through, what was the name? Well, real name of Marilyn Monroe. Don't forget our song selections for today. Camila Cabello, Don't Go Yet. James Arthur, Rewrite the Stars. Lauren Alred with Never Enough. Zara Larsson, Never Forget You. Naomi Scott with Speechless. And Dean Lewis with Memories. Good morning, Uncle Rudy. Uncle Rudy is saying good morning, and he comes through with our answer. And if you didn't know now, you would know. The question was, what was Marilyn Monroe's real name? And that would be Norma Jean Baker. Okay, Uncle Rudy. You get this one.

Uncle Terry was coming true with Norma Jean also. Well, Norma Jean. Good morning, Miss Angela. She comes through. She was saying Norma Jean Mortensen. Was that when she got married? I'm not too sure. But I know it as Norma Jean Baker.

Where in the human body would you find a hippocampus? Where in the human body would you find a hippocampus? Alright, so the hippocampus, out of fun, guys. No puns intended, really. More of a joke. It is not a campus for hippos. It's located on your body. I cannot tell you where. So make, you know, that attempt. Don't forget our call-in number is 227-1899. You can use it to answer a question or simply send us a WhatsApp message at 624-4805. But Uncle Terry comes through, and if you didn't know, now you know. The hippocampus can be found in the brain. It's a part of the brain, guys. So if you didn't know, now you know. Where in the human body would you find a hippocampus? And that would be the brain. You got it, Uncle Terry. You got it.

0: What famous Greek warrior died because he took an arrow to the heel? What famous Greek warrior died because he took an arrow to the heel? Do you know? It is an amazing story, to be right. I was about to go sell out. But I'm gonna wait till you guys answer, give the right answer, and then I'm gonna go into the explanation. What famous Greek warrior died because he took an arrow to the heel? Do you know? I mean, I could tell you, but where's the fun in that? And how are guys doing? Like I've been mentioning since the month of January start, it is men's mental health awareness month. And you know, every day I've been checking up on one or two friends, males of course, just to make sure that everything is a-okay. It's not always easy for men to express themselves. You know, we get through. It's like poking a bear. Eventually, you know, poking, it gets uncomfortable. But what if they have an itch there, you know? And you poking, you actually scratching the itch. So, you know, they're about to just relax. But anyways, Miss Jean comes through. Good morning, caller.
1: The Greek warrior.
0: Yes?
1: Achilles.
0: That is correct. What song are we choosing?
1: Any one of your choice. Any one of your choice.
0: Okay, no
1: Just
0: problem.
1: Go ahead and play 1-4.
0: Okay, thank you for coming through. Well, sorry, Miss Jean. The caller came through a little before you. But anyways, yes, if you didn't know, now you know. The famous Greek warrior that died because he took an arrow to the heel, his name is Achilles. And the reason for that, he's actually dipped in a lake of immortality in a sense. And he was therefore invincible. But his mother, he was just a baby. His mother was the one to hold on to his heel. And that was actually the only human part of him that was, you know, vulnerable. So whoever figured it out shot him in his foot. And that was the end of it. But anyways. Now, can you tell me, what is PT on the periodic table? What is PT on the periodic table? Do you know? I always had a hard time remembering these symbols and the shortened versions of all those, you know. Like, I think I'm having a headache thinking about it. But anyways, yesterday was actually the final day for CXE exams. I wonder how our pupils are feeling. I called my cousin all the way in Barbados, and he was making jokes about maths. He said he was going to tell me how his exam was going to be. I'm still waiting for that call. And our dear Angela comes through first with platinum. And if you didn't know now, you'd know. What is PT on the periodic table? That would be platinum. I think this would have been a science question, I would have feel. But anyways, Uncle Terry was coming through with platinum too. So was Miss Jean. And so was Uncle Rudy, but our dear Miss Angela got through first. Remind you guys of today's song selection once more. We have Camila Cabello with Don't Go Yet, James Arthur with Rewrite the Stars, Lauren Albrecht with Never Enough, Zara Larsson with Never Forget You, Naomi Scott with Speechless, and Dean Lewis with Memories. Now, this is a fun question. How many times did Ross get divorced in Friends? How many times did Ross get divorced in Friends? If you watch the sitcom, that old TV show, I think it still shows, I'm not too sure. Yeah, Friends, can you tell me how many times did Ross get divorced? I don't know, like, this a third time's a charm, but he was just unlucky. And Miss Jean would be able to tell you that that would be 3 times. How many times did Ross get divorced? 3 times. I thought you would learn after the first 2. But anyways, that one goes to Miss Jean. Miss Angela was coming through also with 3, but Miss Jean got that one.

got about 4 minutes remaining on the clock, so let's see if we can squeeze in two questions here. What's the longest running film franchise? Do you know? What's the longest running film franchise? That's the question. And this one is, it has a pretty exciting and an answer that I fully didn't know until recently. Well, what a giant! And Uncle Terry would be able to tell you. He comes through with our answer. So if you didn't know, like I didn't know a couple days ago, what is the longest running film franchise? And that would be Godzilla. I was merely creeped out at first, right? Because it's been around for years. Godzilla and King Kong. So I thought it was King Kong. But no. Godzilla's on top for some reason. So if you didn't know like I did, you would now know that the longest running film franchise is Godzilla. I kind of like how, you know, they have it evolving in the sense of Goku. All the colors, I admire. Anyways, don't let me mix up Godzilla and Dragon Ball.

Now, can you tell me what sport is known as the beautiful game? What sport is known as the beautiful game? That's our next question. Do you know? Make that attempt. What sport is known as the beautiful game? Don't forget, you can also make that attempt. Call us at 227-1899 or send us a WhatsApp message at 624-4805. And without sparing anyone, Miss Jean comes through with soccer. That is correct. What sport is known as the beautiful game? And that would be soccer.

right, so I feel a bit weird now because I've never watched it, yet I know something. But can you tell me, guys, what is the name of the dragon in The Lord of the Rings? What is the name of the dragon in The Lord of the Rings? So Ms. Jean is celebrating because we have a last of our Quiz Catch family here this morning. I don't know. Angel is probably sleeping in. So is Bibi, Nikosi, Lorenzo, Wayne, Sandy, of course. But don't worry, man. You win some, you lose some. Don't worry. The week just started. So yes, guys, what is the name of the dragon in The Lord of the Rings? Smug. I love this one. That is S-M-A-U-G. So if you didn't know the name of the dragon, you now know. Smug. Anyways, guys, that is all the time we have for today's Quiz Catch segment. Join me again tomorrow, same time, same place, and for the rest of the week. You know how we do it. I'm sorry not all our family and friends are here on WhatsApp to come through with our questions for today because it's usually a stiff competition. But anyways, Miss Jean, you came out victorious today, so have a blessed day. And you know what I'd say, guys, take care of yourselves and remember to look out for those that may not be looking out for themselves. Take your time on the roadways. Please do not be drinking and driving. Please do not be on your phones. Oh, don't do that. And driving. And do take your time. Alright, guys, do enjoy the rest of the day. Until we meet again. But, you know, I'll be right here. Reminding you, though, that at 11 hours, you can join our Friends of War Quiz Catch. Oh, pardon me, real talk. I need to stop mixing this up.

Santa was on the clock, guys. How are you enjoying the show and segment so far? Yes, it is Mid-Morning Delight with your favorite friend, Fuchsia. So stay tuned and don't go anywhere.

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Just like that. 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

could I forget? June is also the month of brides. Most weddings tend to happen in June. So not only is it Men's Mental Health Awareness Month, it is the month of brides. It is June. Are you planning on getting married in June? Or you probably did get married and you're celebrating an anniversary? Happy anniversary to you and your loved one.

0: Stay locked on to the station, guys, and don't go anywhere. It is almost time for us to go to our song of the day. But anyways, bring the freshest home with Ariel and Downey. Ariel and Downey time. It is 10 hours 45. Here's your song of the week.
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0: Lucky 3 for that extra cash you need. Lucky 3 time, it is 10 hours 50.
1: ExxonMobil Guyana applied to the EPA for environmental authorization for a ninth project in the Stabroek Block, the Haimara Development Project. You are invited to attend public scoping meetings to ask questions or make statements to be answered or considered in the environmental impact assessment. Written submissions can also be sent to the EPA before Sunday, June 21, 2026. In-person scoping meetings will be held as follows. On Wednesday, June 3rd in Region 1 at the RDC Boardroom, Mabaruma, from 10 a.m. to 12 p.m. On Thursday, June 4th in Region 4 at the Munripo or La Reconnaissance NDC, Lusignan Community Center ground, from 5 p.m. to 7 p.m. On Monday, June 8th in Region 1 at Flavio's Hall Santa Rosa from 10 a.m. to 12 p.m. On Monday, June 8th in Region 5 at the Mykonee Technical and Vocational Training Center from 10 a.m. to 12 p.m. Also on Monday, June 8th in Region 5 at the Lachman Singh Primary School, Bushlot, West Coast, Berbice from 1 p.m. to 3 p.m. On Wednesday, June 10th in Region 4 at the New Diamond or Grove Primary, Diamond, from 5 p.m. to 7 p.m. On Thursday, June 11th in Region 4 at the Umanayana Kingston from 5 p.m. to 7 p.m. On Monday, June 15th in Region 2 at the Anna Regina Town Hall, Essequibacos from 10 a.m. to 12 p.m. On Wednesday, June 17th in Region 6 at the Guy Suku Training Center Hostel, Port Morant from 10 a.m. to 12 p.m. On Thursday, June 18th in Region 3 at the Lenora Technical and Vocational Training Center, Lenora, from 10 a.m. to 12 p.m. For more information, visit www.epaguyana.org.

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1: Stay tuned to the station and don't go anywhere, but I gotta go now, guys. It is time for me to go. I trust that you guys enjoy today's segment of Mid-Morning Delight with your favorite friend, Fuchsia Lung. It is 10 hours 53, but let us do this right, guys. Yeah, we can't do it like that. Sally's Boutique, the new home of Clark. Sally's Boutique time, it is 10 hours 55 on the clock. I trust that you guys will continue to have an amazing day. And you know what I would say, drink responsibly, 18 years and over, do not drink and drive, be careful on the roadways, and look out for those that may not be looking out for themselves. With that being said, guys, do take care of yourselves and have an amazing day. It is Tuesday.

0: What's up, everybody? Welcome down to Real Talk for today, Tuesday, June 9, 2026. I'm Tara Lynn Harris, and I've got Kieran Moya. Hey, Kieran. Good morning.
1: Hey, good morning. What's
0: up? How are you?
1: I'm great.
0: Great.
1: Doing great.
0: So am I.
1: Glad.
0: Okay. All right. You want to jump right into our topic? I think we can, and I'm excited to hear what people are going to say about this one.
1: Mm-hmm. Yeah. Mm-hmm. When I said it, I was like,
0: Let me sit back and relax. Yeah. All right. We've got an interesting topic lined up for you today. Hopefully you've been having a great Tuesday so far. If not, hopefully it turns around right here on Real Talk and gets even better. But our topic for today is marriage taxing to your mental health. Shots are being fired. Literally, because do we have conversations like this?
1: No.
0: Yeah.
1: We don't really talk about it. We don't even talk a lot about mental health, which is one of my favorite things to talk about, actually, because I believe we are in that space where we can find time to talk about mental health, mental well-being, mental fortitude, how we can live it up and be ourselves.
0: Why do you think we don't talk about it enough?
1: Because
0: or in general?
1: I think we don't talk about it very often because persons are scared of, you know, people
0: facing their feelings,
1: people telling them, oh, you're having some mental breakdown or you're not your best self.
0: I mean, it is what it is if that's the case. But I mean,
1: people always want the good stuff. They always want to hear the brighter side of things or that they're doing extremely well.
0: Yeah.
1: And I was talking this morning about going to therapy, seeking counseling. Mm-hmm. And it's not only when things are going bad that you seek counseling.
0: Yeah.
1: You actually can be very good and still go to counseling.
0: Yep.
1: Because you still want to know that you're getting stuff off your chest and you're able to relate to somebody else. Somebody that is able to relate to you or somebody that you trust that you can share things with.
0: Mm-hmm.
1: So it's very important that we have that person that we trust that we can talk to. Or that counselor that will be able to give guidance on things.
0: Yeah.
1: So mental health is not something that we should hide behind the wall or take for granted. It's something that we should discuss actually every day. I think the question should be no, rather than how are you doing? How are you doing mentally? How are you doing emotionally?
0: Do we have the time though? Because I mean, if we go around asking, because here's the thing. A lot of times people ask, how are you or how are you doing?
1: Mm-hmm.
0: And they might not even actually pause to hear your answer.
1: Yeah.
0: And then some people, they feel like, how are you doing is just a greeting. So it's like, I'm not actually going to answer that truthfully or in a way that is accurate to how I'm actually doing. Because one, are you actually listening? And two, what are you going to do about it?
1: Mm-hmm. It depends on who is asking, though.
0: Okay.
1: Like, if I know you personally and I know you're a person that listens and you always have something to say or an advice to give, then I would relate to you how I'm actually doing.
0: Mm-hmm.
1: But if I know, I don't really see you often and you're the type of person that if you ask somebody how they're doing, you'll just pass by, then my automatic response will be, I'm good. I'm well. I'm okay. And goodbye. It's like, hi, goodbye. But if I know you well enough, then my response might be longer.
0: Yeah.
1: It might be in depth. So it depends.
0: Most times when people ask that, and again, I get what you're saying, because if you feel like you're in a space where you actually can answer that question truthfully, usually I pause. I'm like, okay, how am I actually doing?
1: Yeah.
0: Yeah.
1: When you pause.
0: And then I respond.
1: Sometimes people don't get it. Like they don't actually know that you're thinking

0: by thing. Like, yeah. How are you doing? Good. And we got our way.
1: Okay.
0: Like, I've seen people who haven't seen people in months and years. And the next question after they would have greeted each other was, how are you doing? How is everybody? And the response would be, good.
1: Mm.
0: But after you haven't seen me in a while, good shouldn't be the response.
1: Well, I mean if it is actually good, then good.
0: No, what I mean is good. But good and continue.
1: Okay, got you.
0: What's going on with you? Everything is 100%. Everything might not be 100%. But then at the same time, good is different for different people.
1: That too. Yeah. And I often say people are layered and complex beings. But we're talking specifically about marriage, actually. And we want to hear from the married folk. Is marriage taxing to your mental health, or can marriage be taxing on your mental health? That's what we're asking today. And you can come through. We are live on Facebook at NCN Guyana. You can give us a call, 227-1899. You can also reach us on WhatsApp. And that number is 624-4805. So you can come through, share your thoughts on this one. Is marriage taxing to your mental health?
0: How are you doing mentally?
1: You want me to talk about that on air?
0: Sum it up. All right.
1: Here's what to do.
0: Tell me how you're doing mentally by describing your hairstyle.
1: Like the hairstyle I currently have?
0: Yeah.
1: Oh my goodness. First of all, that is such a layered question. Like, I'm not even sure what you're asking me anymore. You're asking me to describe my hairstyle in relation to how I'm doing mentally.
0: Yeah.
1: I'm sorry. I can't process.
0: You can't.
1: Yeah.
0: Okay. All right.
1: I can describe my hairstyle, but will that align with...
0: I'll understand based off of what you see.
1: But how I see my hairstyle might not be aligned with how I'm doing.
0: It depends on what you see.
1: Hmm.
0: I'm having a low cut, but my life right now is not necessarily the same level as my haircut.
1: Okay.
0: Right.
1: All right. Listen, don't be doing these puzzles on the show. There's lots of layers and lots of rows no straight lines, not too many straight lines. No.
0: Okay, great.
1: Yeah.
0: Well, can marriage be toxic on one's mental health? I was talking about independence yesterday. So starting out the conversation, we were talking about relationships rather yesterday.
1: Mm-hmm.
0: But the thing is, when you compromise in a relationship or a marriage, sometimes you lose your independence. And so when you are married, remember it's two becoming one. So now that I becomes we. So you have to decide that what are some of the things that you will compromise on. And the thing is, when you compromise on some of the things, you might be compromising on a lot of you. So giving yourself away, like giving yourself away. So when you give yourself away, you lose most of your independence, because now you aren't making those decisions based off of what you want to do, but taking the person into consideration. So I think this is something that a lot of people fight with or tug with, because they are thinking, man, if I were living alone, then I think I would have done this. Mm-hmm. I would have bought this chair because I like this chair.
1: Mm-hmm.
0: I would have bought this machine because this is my spec. I like this color. Mm-hmm. But because I know my other half, I know she's not going to like it or he will not like it. I am not going to, because I'm thinking of the other person.
1: Mm-hmm.
0: So your independence is now not necessarily something that you have to take into consideration by yourself. It has to be like a collective effort. You have to make that decision with the person. So when it comes to mental health, the thing is, people like to know that they are making decisions for themselves,
1: mm-hmm.
0: and it is for their own benefit and for their good, Now, if you're in a relationship, you're

0: during this marriage, and you have to ask this person. It feels like a chore. It feels like this gone back straight to living with mommy and daddy kind of thing. So you are there mm-hmm. with your partner, and you're questioning life because you always have to ask. You always have to rely on your other half for something, or to ask if you have to do something. So it could throw people off because you are accustomed to being so independent. You wanted to be independent so bad, and now that you're independent, you get into a marriage. It's no longer like what you envisioned it to be. So sometimes you lose yourself in the process because this is not what I bargained for. And it could be taxing on your mental health in that aspect. Mm-hmm. Also, you have couples who are always arguing. Like, if you're always arguing, you're always, you know, in a quarrel, it could be very demotivating. And so if you have to always complain, or you have to always ask the person to do this or to do that, like remove your shoes at the door, or take off the sheets, or ensure that you pick up your garbage, you have to always say that, and it's always a quarrel, then it could be taxing on your mental health, because you could be a neat person, a person who's always tidy, and the other person might not be a neat person. You always have to pick up after them. So people don't understand that these little things can add up in terms of your mental health being tried, because you always have to think, or always have to be on the lookout for, if this person does this, then the next time they do it, I might say something crazy, or I might do something that I don't like doing. And it's not necessarily your fault. It's just because you grew up like this. This is something that you always have been doing. You are constant in being clean or tidy mm-hmm. or sharing the space in this particular way. And now it has shifted or changed. It's no longer the same. So you feel uncomfortable. Mm-hmm. You feel like your mental health is drained. And it's real. It's actually very real. So, I mean, it's simple things, but these simple things can take a toll on your mental health. Because if it's something that is small to the other person and it's big to you, it could do some damages up there.
1: Yeah, that's a good one. Popskull is in. He says, good morning. Thank you so much for coming through, Popskull. And to everybody who's in on the live, you can feel free to share your thoughts on our topic. Is marriage taxing to your mental health? Some good points coming out there, Kieran. And I think in general, when it comes to relationships, it can be taxing depending on the individuals. And, you know, you mentioned upbringing. It's two people. From even if you are similar, let's say you came from the same neighborhood, let's say, or you grew up together or something like that, even though you might be similar in those ways, it's two individuals coming together from two different backgrounds, right? You might have a different makeup, different exposure, different experiences, and things that make you different and make the way you see the world different. So at some point, you are going to have a difference of opinion or, you know, the way you see things. We've got a caller. Good morning. Oh, all right. So saying there will be a difference at some point. And sometimes it's being able to bridge that gap that can create some challenges for your relationship. Mm-hmm. And I think marriage is such an interesting concept in the sense that, again, it's the merging of two lives. And sometimes we don't maybe think or talk enough about what that actually means or looks like in the day to day, you know?
0: Yeah.
1: I think marriage can be a beautiful thing. But it's also the evidence of, just hearing what people talk about and looking at the statistics when it comes to the divorce rates. It's so layered that, like, people can take different positions when it comes to this. Mm-hmm. And again, I think it can be a beautiful thing, but for some people, that is not necessarily the experience. Mm. You know, we've got a caller. Good morning.
0: Good morning.
2: Good morning, Kieran.
0: Hey, Jameer, what's up?
2: Good. Everything good.
0: I thought you had a flu yesterday. We didn't hear you at all.
2: No, I hear you.
0: That's good. That's good.
1: Hey, Demir. Yeah. Good morning.
2: Good morning, Tara Lynn.
1: How are you?
2: Not bad. Full 100.
1: Good, good, good. We love hearing that.
2: Yeah.
1: We're talking about marriage and whether it's taxing on your mental health.
2: It could tax on your mental health, yes.
1: Okay, in what ways?
2: It could. Yes, if a person is struggling with mental health and they got to go out there and look for it, they got bills to pay, and there's only one person working, he have a housewife. And, you know, it's going to tell and he. And everything tell and he. And the wife struggling when he go home. You got things to deal with.
1: Mm-hmm.
2: You know, it can body after a hard day work.
1: Mm-hmm.
2: Yes, it could be taxing to your marriage if you're struggling with it.
1: Mm.
2: But mental health need more attention, man. To me, it got people struggling with mental health, but somehow or the other, they don't get up and go to the clinic.
1: Yeah.
2: So to me, I don't know if it could happen this way.
1: Mm-hmm.
2: Maybe they come and visit them. I know it's going to be too much, but to me, they should visit the mental health patient then.
1: Yeah.
2: At the house, you come home, and the doctor or whoever it is going to learn more about the person, because mm-hmm. they're going to see the environment, they're going to see the family. And it will teach the person more, the doctor.
1: Yeah.
2: Yes, so it's a tight situation. Mm. Especially for a person who got bills to pay.
1: Mm-hmm.
2: It's going to be hard. A steady argument.
1: Yeah.
2: All right.
1: All right, Demir. Thanks for coming through. Thanks for sharing.
2: Yeah.
1: All right, it's 11 hours 19. Our topic is marriage taxing to your mental health. And I like that in addition to our conversation around the marriage scenario, it's really an emphasis on mental health in general, because in that marriage, you have individuals who have their own way of processing, their own past experiences, their own perspectives and everything. And if that person is in that marriage, they may be very much in love. They may be mm-hmm. happy to be married to this person, but then it doesn't take away from the fact that they might be struggling with some things. Mm-hmm. And so the relationship, the marriage itself, can also add to that. What are your thoughts?
0: You know, Bojo sang a song. The song started with, "It's not an easy road," that song there, and "Who feels it knows."
1: Oh, no.
0: So, yeah, it's not an easy road. Marriage, well, life in itself is not easy. Marriage is not easy as well. And I love Jameer's comment, because carrying the mental load is a big deal. And for many marriages, for many relationships, if we can go that far, talking about not just marriages, but relationships in general, you have people where they are running a household. They have to talk about buying groceries, looking after the children, taking care of themselves, going to work, feeding the chickens or the sheep, or doing other stuff. Church, you have a social life, different things. All of these things juggling all at once can take a toll on your mental health. So you need to know how to prioritize what routines you're going to follow, how you're going to schedule yourself, so that you're catering for all of these things. And it's basically life. You have people who have their, you know, businesses. They might have their job, plus they might have a side hustle or other side hustles.
1: Mm-hmm.
0: And so besides having that, you still have to cater for home, for husband, for wife, for work, for school, for, you know, they're studying. All of these things you're doing all at once. So the mental load, carrying that mental load, paying the bills. And if there is only one partner doing it, obviously, that is going to pose a problem. It's going to cause a strain on one's mental health. Because if it's just the wife doing all of that carrying, the husband isn't doing it, then it's a strain on her. If the man is doing all of the carrying, it's a strain on him. So what you need to do now is striking that balance. Find out ways in which you both can work together to get things done. I do appreciate couples, marriages, where I see both parents making time for their children and making time to do things together. So you might see 1 week, the husband is taking the child to school. The second week, the wife is doing it. This time, the wife is studying, the husband is doing the dishes or cooking. You split those roles so that every person can feel appreciated, know that, you know, we are together in this and we can work together to ensure that both of us achieve our goals and our dreams.
1: Yeah.
0: So it's hard when you have that mental load to carry all by yourself. But a partner, or I should say a union, should be a partnership.
1: Mm-hmm. Yeah. But the thing is, that partnership could actually be adding to all of those pressures, right? I mean, all right, let's take this caller. Good morning. Oh, all right. Yeah, I'm hearing what you're saying, because if you're carrying a collective load and you're able to kind of share those, share that load, and one person might be straddling one thing, the other, in a particular moment. It might not be that way all the time. I love the example you used with studying, or maybe focusing on a particular area and the other person kind of holding up the other end. But if, and that's really what's ideal, I think, but then what if that's not what's happening? You're trying to straddle, but then the other person maybe doesn't see why this is important, or see why they need to pitch in a certain way, or doesn't offer that kind of support. Then I think that in itself can be a source of, a struggle for that person as an individual in that relationship.
0: You know what we were talking about early on in the year? Intrusive family members. That brings me to my next point of dealing with in-laws, which I think is a thing that Guyanese often complain about, like having intrusive in-laws.
1: And so that's, I mean, when you're married,
0: you're not just married to this other person.
1: Exactly.
0: You're married to their entire family. So you might have
1: their village,
0: a mother-in-law, a father-in-law, an uncle-in-law, a sister-in-law, a brother-in-law coming by, and they might be intrusive. That person might be very demanding of what they want or what they're seeing and complaining. They might see you out and they might give a complaint to your other half, saying something that they would have seen, which is not exactly what was done or showcased or portrayed to the other person. So this is another thing that is looked at, because in terms of being taxing on your mental health, if you have that intrusive family member, you would find that this is something that you are juggling in your mind. You're saying, well, I don't know what I could get myself into. I don't know how I will get out of this. What should I do now about it? And sometimes you might not want to tell your other half the issue, because you're taking their feelings into consideration. So dealing with in-laws is something that I believe is taxing on one's mental health in a marriage. And we can go down the line of, you know, even talking about why you'd find most people not wanting to live with their in-laws. I mean, the partner might not have a house or a home of their own. So they might opt to live, you know, at the bottom house, or, you know, have a room or something. And that could pose a lot of issues. So that in itself could be just
1: because of proximity.
0: Be something that is taxing on your mental health, because you now have to deal with doing things this person's way or this the family's way, because you're living there. And so other things can come up.
1: All right. Auntie Ruby is in.
0: Hey, Auntie Ruby.
1: She says, wish you a very happy Tuesday. Good morning, everyone. Yes, it's not an easy road. Who feels it? Knows it. One love always, Auntie Ruby. Thank you so much for coming through. We've got a caller. Good morning.
0: Good morning.
2: Hi, Kieran.
0: Hey.
2: Yes, so many people now are struggling with mental health issues. At the workplace, there'll be a problem as well. And there is end up carry home the kind of behavior at home.
0: Yeah.
2: Because if people at the workplace are accustomed to you, you don't see a thing like like the man is a madman.
1: Mm.
2: Or she has been good.
1: Mm-hmm.
2: Yeah, so that is body as well. Mm-hmm. So you go home with that attitude. And wow. The other part is now, when you see a person struggling with mental health, to get up and prepare meals, then get yourself dressed,
1: mm-hmm.
2: go out and stand up, maybe half an hour on the road to get a bus. When you reach the clinic, another half an hour on the bench before you reach in the office.
1: Mm-hmm.
2: I know a lady, in fact. She reached still at the office and come home back.
1: Oh, wow.
2: Because she maybe just get frustrated and get up and walk home back.
1: Mm.
2: Yes, because they need attention more. This is why I said just now that the people that are responsible should see if they could visit them at home.
1: Okay.
2: Yes, that would be better off for them.
1: Mm-hmm. Okay.
2: Yes.
1: Well,
2: I like the piece when Iran come up. Well, the mother carried the children to week 1 week.
1: To school, yeah.
2: And then the father doing 1 week. And who is Duda? I give them 5 stars.
0: Big up themselves.
2: Yes. Yeah.
1: Yeah.
2: Yeah.
1: All right, Jameer. Thank you.
2: All right, yeah.
1: Thanks for coming through. All right, 11 hours 28. Video Watchie is in on Facebook. She says, hi, good morning, guys. Life is very short. Don't live a boring life. Live life to the fullest. Share your problems with each other. Depends on who you're sharing it with. Get help. Stress and mental health is one of the biggest and deadly diseases that we can cause in our life. Share your problems. Get help. Be the best version of yourself. And quite a bit packed in there, Vidyawati. Thank you so much for sharing that with us. Is marriage taxing to your mental health? That's what we're talking about today. And you too can come through. We are live on Facebook at NCN Guyana. The number to call, 227-1899. And our WhatsApp number, 624-4805.
0: Marriage has a lot of variations.
1: Okay.
0: I don't like using the word layers.
1: Why?
0: Layers is an ugly word to me.
1: Why? Onions have layers.
0: Variations. Let me
1: use. Onions have variations.
0: There are certain words. No. I'm just using variation because I don't like layers.
1: What do you associate layers with?
0: Dislike.
1: Huh.
0: So no.
1: Okay.
0: So yeah. So you have different
1: parts. Not my experience, parts. But I get you.
0: Right. Yeah, like, you know, they have nice words and ugly words. They have words that you really like to use. When some says she does not like to use the word delve, delve feels ugly. I love using delve, like delve. I love using words like sashayed. Yeah. So those are my kind of words. There's another word that I really like.
1: But not layers.
0: Timeed. I don't like layers. Like, every time I hear you say it, I'm like, I'm not going to even use that word on the show. Like, no, that's an ugly word.
1: Well, it just has to do with what you associate with it. But you do get what I mean, though.
0: I don't know what you mean.
1: Yeah.
0: Yeah. Got you. But I was, okay, so married, you have different aspects of it. Mm-hmm. So you have, like, the marriage, the in-laws part. You have marriage where it's just you and the person, and it could be, like, an issue in the marriage or a problem or a stress or a stool. It could be the part where you give birth. So now you have a child in the home. We can move on to parenting.
1: Mm.
0: So let's say we're talking about parenting. You have things like sleep deprivation. So having children can cause that stress. Can we talk about postpartum depression?
1: Oh, no.
0: Okay. Can you talk about it?
1: What do you want me to say about it?
0: I've seen a lot of females say that is something that they would have been dealing with.
1: Mm.
0: So the thing is, why I brought this up is because I've seen this play out in a lot of married women's lives.
1: Mm.
0: So they would complain that, you know what, since giving birth, they would have had that postpartum depression whereby it's just them. Like their partner could be there. And their partner could be assisting. But then 1,001 thoughts are going through their minds. And they're like, how do I do this? When the baby is crying, what do I do in this area? Who would I, especially if you don't have your parents around, I can understand how it could be depressing. So if you are navigating this period right now, you're listening to us, hope that all goes well and you take it one step at a time, one day at a time. I mean, you will not get everything right. You will not know everything, but you'll learn as you go through your phase. And it's a phase. I saw multiple videos on social media by different people, and they all came on social media crying of how they don't know how to navigate this. What do you do when the baby is crying? What do you do when the baby is making this sound? How do you get about doing this? Let's say their husband is working. He has left to work, and they don't have their parents around, or grandparents, or somebody that's an elderly folk. How do they navigate that period? So I think that can lead to a mental breakdown. So that's kind of a hard part.
1: Yeah, thanks for bringing that up. We've got a caller. Good morning.
0: Good morning.
3: Good morning.
1: Good morning.
3: I enjoy the topic, and I just want to share it.
1: Go right ahead.
3: No. My wife has two sons, maybe last year. And when we get married, everything was just for these two children. And I didn't say I didn't like them. I love them. Right? But everything was just, she used to do things to them before me, or do things to them more than me. And it fell on me mentally. It fell on me. Right? I said, what is this? I just read this girl and really like me. But you know what removed that and reversed that? I was ill one time. And then is when I know my wife loved me. I just want to share it. Then is when I know my wife loved me. How she took leave and she was there for me morning, midday. When I say early morning, before after 5:30, midday and afternoon. Wash clothes, cook everything. This is when I know my wife. So I just want to share that. Right? And she works, I work, and we share the kitchen. Like when she works 2 to 10, she don't even know I left in the morning. I get up and make breakfast. Beat out. So a lot of things that in a relationship make tells on you mentally. But she loves the children, but this one I know she loves me more. Thanks very much.
1: Wow, thank you so much for sharing that. All right, it's 11:34. Is marriage taxing to your mental health? What are your thoughts?
0: Smiles.
1: Okay.
0: Can I smile? Just smile? I love the balance. So the balance is what, you know, brings things together. So in that relationship, that marriage there, you ought to have balance so that every person feel appreciated. When he mentioned the food part at the beginning, I thought of this movie Dancehall Queen. I'm not sure if you've seen it before, where there were two guys. So it was Priest and a Rasta man. And Priest was like, yo, Ras, how come you get more dumpling than I? So I thought of that. So, you know, sometimes you might look into things and it might not be exactly what you're thinking, but acts of service, people doing things for you, and you feel appreciated, you feel loved, and you also reciprocating that, doing the same to ensure that they know that they are loved as well. Love the balance. So shout out to you.
1: I think what stood out for me is be as an individual, and again, individual meaning all of your experiences, your perspective, your emotions, all of it wrapped in one, coming from that place, and now you're in this relationship, and him observing his wife with her sons, and getting a certain impression from that, right? She is, as a mother, caring for these boys, however old they were, and him looking at that and feeling like, well, does she love me? Does she love them more than me? How, you know, having that kind of back and forth in his mind. And then when whatever happened, happened, and she showed up for him in that way, that's when it made sense in his head or in his heart and mind that, oh, she does love me, right? And they may have had discussions, the fact that they're married, you know, he may have felt, okay, she must love me, but I don't feel that. And for me, the love languages came up because I think sometimes, you know, you can say to somebody, I love you, but then do they actually receive it in the way that you are expressing it or intending it? Do they actually feel that you love them? And sometimes there can be a mismatch because the person might be saying, I love you, and they say, well, okay, I said it. So why would you think any different? But they're not experiencing that, right? And then the other thing is you could be in a situation, maybe he never said anything to her about how she's treating them and how that makes him feel in the relationship and how secure he feels. Maybe there was never a discussion. And very often we talk about communication and the importance of that in relationships. But do we actually have the tools to be able to communicate? Could he have said to her, I don't feel like you love me. I feel like they are your priority. Is that what he was thinking? Would she have felt offended by that? So sometimes you might be in a situation, and this doesn't only have to do with marriage. You might be in a situation feeling a certain way, and you don't even know how to express that. And you're carrying the weight of that without having, you know, some kind of a resolution, because he's probably thinking, look, these boys are her sons. I can't get in the midst of that, but then I'm also feeling this on the other end, right? And how do we actually bridge the gap? And then something happens, she shows up for him in a way that communicates to him that he is actually loved, and then he's like, oh, okay. You understand? So I think it's not just understanding that person's love languages and all of that, but sometimes people go through things and they don't even know how to express it. You know, and that can tell on your mental health. Maybe he was in that situation for a long time, thinking, okay, I'm married to this person, but I feel as though her priorities are elsewhere, not with me. You know,
0: who taught us that when we don't like something goes wrong, that we should quarrel about it, or we should shout about it, or we should make a fuss about it, rather than expressing ourselves and saying, I don't like this, I don't really know how to share this with you, but this is not something that I really like. Like just saying that.
1: I don't think shouting is necessary.
0: And it could be our environment. You grew up seeing this person not liking something, and the first thing they do is have a breakdown. They just start shouting, just getting angry and just saying,
1: but that's why, and I know you don't like the word, but that's why I use layered. Because if somebody expresses something in a certain way, you might look at them and be like, what's going on with you? Like, it's ink off all the duh, or I don't understand where this is coming from. But the truth is, you don't understand where it's coming from, because something might happen and somebody lashes out or yells.
0: But it calls for all the cause you espouse me.
1: And that's the thing. But very often, the reason they might be lashing out or the reason they might be yelling might not be this thing that is the trigger that's on the surface. It might be a whole lot of other things that don't even have anything to do with you.
0: It could be things that were bottled up for a long time that you now decide that, okay, this is the perfect time to tell you off.
1: Not even decide.
0: To tell you a peace of mind, because on February 1, you called me something. On March 10, you said this about my grandfather.
1: April, I don't even mean you said keeping this. Record.
0: So now, I need to remind you that you're just a girl and I don't like you.
1: Oh, no. I don't even mean keeping record. That could be part of it, because some people, you know, they kind of bottle things up, and as things happen, they make notes. And then when mental it's overwhelming, notes. It's like, you're like, why do you remember all of that? Why do you know all of that? Why are you thinking about all of that?
0: Because I was keeping it
1: bored. But it could also be childhood trauma. It could be, you know, experiences that are still unresolved. It could be, and like I said, something that doesn't even have to do with you as a partner. But then because somebody left something where they shouldn't have, because they didn't wash up, because they left their garbage. It's not even about that particular thing. It's all the things that you don't even know about yet. And this is just the trigger in this moment.
0: But why you stay like that? Why you stay so? I don't really like you though.
1: Well, if you're already married and that's your position, like, ask yourself some questions. Okay. Let's take this caller. Good morning. Oh, all right. 227-1899. You can also reach out on WhatsApp, 624-4805. And we're live on Facebook at NCN Guyana. Kausili is in. She says, good morning, Taralyn and Kieran.
0: Hey.
1: And listening attentively from sunny canal number 2 for now, after a heavy shower of rain. Have a blessed day. Interesting showers to know that it's sunny. Yeah.
0: Blessings. Rain down on me.
1: Every time I hear that phrase, showers of blessings, I think of my grandmother. She used to say that all the time. Yeah. We've got a caller. Good morning. Good morning.
4: Morning,
1: 16. Good yo, morning. Yo. How are you?
4: I am okay.
0: That's so unbelievable. The okay song, like, nah. Easy times, done.
4: The Azera Olan man. I am very unbelievable.
1: Okay. All right, our topic for today is marriage taxing on your mental health.
4: What?
1: Is marriage taxing to your mental health?
0: Big topic.
4: Oh, I actually did studies we are really talking about. It all depends, you know.
1: All right. On what?
4: Is it a person like how women generally be, yeah, like take on and be so detailed and look into every little thing? You can talk to your mental health. If a person like me was treated day as a day, trust me, nothing won't bother you. I'll blow on even bother you. See, because thing is, talk to your mental health because you choose to take it on. You choose to be unhappy. You choose to stress out. You choose to row. Why you gotta choose to be happy? No, real talk. Previous is, you know? All the stress and the worries of people take on from marriage. Yeah, still there together. The problem still. It's still coming up. He or she probably telling you something minor still, and you choose to still row over it. High blood pressure skill. Yeah, I mean, real talk, high blood pressure skill.
0: Yep.
4: So you take on and you stress out, and then pop. Your boss have less of your brain. Same person you're trying for change. You're going to still be the same dirty person. Or somebody else, or probably the woman or the man who you're accusing them of, going to finally get the chance to be with them. And the person will continuously be at ease. So, as I say, don't worry. Be happy.
1: Oh my goodness. I haven't heard that song in a minute.
4: Yeah, but on the real though, predecessor. All your relationships that you went in, right? And this is for everybody listening. All the relationships that you went in, was any perfect? No. All had ups and downs. All had arguments. Some you resolved, some you didn't. some you choose to forget, some you choose to forgive, some you choose to hold on and you love the person, some you choose to don't hold on and you stay with the person, some you choose to bear it, whilst others, the same issue, you didn't bear it up.
1: Mm.
4: But you live. It did not kill you, as well as supervisor used to tell me. Did you die?
1: Oh, no.
4: Like, literally, this is what she used to say. When you used to say that, oh, this body and the body.
1: Mm-hmm.
4: First thing she used to say, did you die?
1: Mm-hmm.
4: Well, it's not worth it. Mm. Somebody in some other part of the world was glad for the love you get in.
1: Mm.
4: Somebody in this part of the world will glad for the little love, the little attention, the little affection that you get in. Are you laying some minor thing? Somebody in clothes on the toilet seat, left not there on the mom out kind of brightening the people mouth in the morning come. Their mouth smell like inside, outside and everything in the world. Cause it's morning time and you upset. But yet still you on text somebody who smokes cigarette and kiss them lovingly with your chest up. I mean, and saliva down your throat.
1: Hmm. All right.
4: Please. Sometimes we argue for stupidness and we settle for the same stupidness or even lesser than the stupidness.
1: Hmm. All right. Well, thanks for sharing with us.
4: You're welcome for sharing me.
1: Mm-hmm. All right. It's 11. You as well. It's 11:48. Is marriage taxing to your mental health? That's our topic for today. What are your thoughts, Kieran?
0: No thoughts.
1: What do you mean? I mean,
0: I'm still processing.
1: I'm still processing.
0: Mm-hmm. Most of what Devon said, but what really stood out for me is the worrying part, because the thing is, this ease causes disease, and if you're worrying about something, like worries never solve the problem. Worrying never solved the problem. So why worry about it? I mean, you can think about it for a while, but try to go past it. And the thing is, coming out of what he just said, what can cause one to go into or have a mental breakdown is you always worrying about things that you can't change. And so when you are worrying about things that you can't change, then it's only going to do you more harm than good, because if you can't do anything about it, why worry about it?
1: Hmm.
0: Only if there is a set of things that you thought about that could possibly work, then you could probably find some solutions or find ways in which you can work those solutions in getting the stuff changed. But if it's something that you can't do anything about, why stress on it? Hmm. Why keep on thinking about it? You can't do anything about it, so stop worrying. Just be happy.
1: All right. Let's take this caller. Good morning. Good morning.
5: Good morning.
1: Hey, Mr. Grant.
0: Hey, Mr. Grant.
5: Good morning to you.
0: Hey, Mr. Grant. Morning.
5: Well, I'd like to use a question. It's a special topic.
1: Go ahead.
5: Dr. Wee, with this. I have had experience. And they should have called me to support. But because of my mental capacity, and I'm a man of faith in God, the over God, and I do it fast. Let me say this. Fast and pray. You can a lot of evil force speak, right? And this is doing and voice, because every Friday, right, I fast, I get do karma, I don't know, provision. I go up in my glass, you know? So, fast and pray could avoid mental death, mental health, right? Could have. And let me say this, had it not been a good mental city, I think I for a long time. In my case, quite just pain, shibda, blue, that's for me. without no explanation or reason. I didn't hesitate. Time, one time. You understand? So, in short way, because of my faith in God, I have, and I trust in God, I am missing. Like, but I'm well, strong, physically, mentally. So I actually overcome in Christ. Yeah? So, faith is power. Faith is to have faith. Regardless of what is finished, you can overcome it already. So I am going to appeal those who have problems or stress. Hey, I'm fast. You understand? You got to fast. Choose a day in the week and, you know, just abstain from around. No meat, no alcohol. Well, I'm never drinking it. I don't know. So you have to, once you abstain, normal thing, I'm going to, you understand? I am happy. And, you know, pardon. And he has been with me all the days. I will continue to, you know, and leave. I will get someone in the future. I'm not rushing it. I'm just hard time is right. Okay. So I any body of there, if you have to stop your wife, pray and fast, you're going to get you.
1: Mm-hmm.
5: Right? Don't commit suicide. Don't commit yourself. See, God's good, and his goodness endures forever. Thanks very much.
1: Mm-hmm.
5: Manners and respect.
1: Thank you so much, Mr. Grant.
5: You're welcome.
1: All right, 11 hours 53, and of course, some very encouraging words there. Faith is power. And if you're going through something, there's nothing that you can't overcome. Thanks so much for that, Mr. Grant. Is marriage taxing to your mental health? That's our topic for today, Kieran.
0: I think a lot of times what can happen in marriages is that people can go apart for a period. It's not something that is going to make them or break the marriage. It's just something that is a possibility. It could happen.
1: Mm-hmm.
0: So that's why there is need for counseling. There is need for a person to come in for you to like have that discussion or talk about, or prayer as well is a great solution. Praying about it, not neglecting the other person and saying, well, it is doomed for failure or we have come to the end of it. But you might have those points in your marriage or relationship where it's just you've distanced yourself from the person because of certain things.
1: Mm-hmm.
0: But there is a possibility that you can actually come back. So don't stray too far away and say, well, this is the end of it. And that could be a you thing as well, because if you would have found that in this relationship you would have been advocating for certain things, you would have been saying certain things, and the person isn't changing and you're slowly drifting apart, you can still communicate with that person. Talk it out. Talking it out is so real. Expressing yourself in the manner in which you know how to, once it's not disrespectful. And a lot of times we have difficulties expressing how we feel in a respectful manner because we feel like the person on the other side will only understand if we are loud, if we shout, if we say it in a manner that sounds disrespectful, if we say it and it sounds hurtful.
1: Mm.
0: But if you sit and talk with the person, they can understand it as equally.
1: Mm. The same way. That's so real because, you know, and I'm sorry, I just, the word layer just keeps coming back to mind. And even that I can use as an example. Because you're just saying, you know, express it in the way that you know how. But sometimes how you intend something or how you frame something and convey that is not necessarily how the other person receives it. Now, if I'm trying to talk to you about something and I keep using the word layered every other sentence, then you might not even be receiving the essence of what I'm just using it as an example, right? Mm-hmm. You might not be receiving what I'm saying just because that now becomes a barrier, right? And so I think sometimes when it comes to relationships, and especially something like a marriage, where it's not just you just met this person, or, you know, this is something that for however long you've been married, you've been building. So sometimes it goes a lot deeper. If somebody does something or says something, it affects you in a certain way, because now it's, this person knows me. This person knows that this doesn't work for me. This person knows that I don't like this. This person knows that I'm affected by this, right? And so it feels a lot more weighty than if somebody that you've never seen before on the street does it or says it. You understand? So I think it can be very layered. We've got a caller. Good morning.
6: Again, I just want to answer your question.
1: Uh-huh.
6: Yes, of course. I didn't say anything to her.
1: Uh-huh.
6: Because I'm having children too.
1: Uh-huh.
6: And I didn't put my children in front of her.
1: Mm-hmm.
6: So I said she might have known this, but I should have had the discussion with her. She possibly right. That was my problem. I didn't have the discussion with her. I didn't communicate with her concerning that.
1: Yeah.
6: But I saw her love me when I was there.
1: Okay. All right. Thank you so much. Thank you so much for coming through and sharing that with us. Yeah. All right. 11 hours, 58, 30 seconds, Kieran. Let's wrap this up.
0: Well,
1: I'm glad that he had that opportunity to reflect.
0: Yeah.
1: And please understand, we're not saying what you should or shouldn't have done. But we're glad that we can create the space where you have that opportunity.
0: Yeah. Everybody's mental health is mental fortitude is important. Do what is best for your mental wellness. And if that requires you going to counseling,
1: yeah, get the help you need.
0: Do it.
1: Mm-hmm, I say that all the time. Go get the help you need. And there's no shame. There's no fear. There's no embarrassment around that. If you need help, go get it. Mm-hmm. We've got your news coming up at 12, but you can definitely join us again tomorrow, where we'll have another great topic lined up for you. Have a great rest of your Tuesday. Bye-bye.
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2: With the news at this time, I'm Kimberly Dingskuti. As Citi prepares to open a representative office in Guyana, Finance Minister Dr. Ashni Singh met with Head of Citi Country Officer and Banking for Trinidad and Tobago, Michelle Da Silva, along with senior leaders from the bank's Caribbean team. Monday's meeting at the Ministry of Finance focused on the significant opportunities for Citi to partner with both private and public sectors as Guyana undergoes historic economic transformation. Preparations are ramping up for this year's International Building Expo as the Ministry of Housing and the Central Housing and Planning Authority engage key stakeholders to ensure a world-class event. On Monday, Housing Minister Colin Kroll, Minister within the Ministry, Vanessa Benn, and other officials met with the Guyana Police Force to finalize plans for security, traffic management, parking and other essential logistics to ensure a safe and seamless experience for both exhibitors and visitors. The Ministry of Education will today hold its final regional consultation on proposed anti-bullying and anti-violence policies for schools at the Mykonee Technical Institute in Region 5. The consultation, which have been conducted across 9 regions, are aimed at gathering input from parents, teachers, religious leaders, and other stakeholders to help shape policies and standards operating procedures designed to improve discipline and promote safer school environments. The 23-year-old suspect in the murder of 7-year-old Adriel Aftab Mohammed is expected to be formally charged today in the Lenora Magistrates Court. Crime Chief and Deputy Commissioner of Police Wendell Blanham confirmed that legal advice has been received, clearing the way for the charge to be instituted. The suspect had previously confessed to the crime after detectives confronted him with what police described as compelling digital evidence placing him at the scene. And in South America, Brazil has temporarily halted the use of the world's first single-dose dengue vaccine after 2 suspected vaccine-related deaths. More than 500,000 people received the vaccine, with 0.7% reporting dengue-like symptoms and 42 severe reactions recorded. Authorities are investigating 3 serious cases, including the 2 deaths. And that's the news to the moment.
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12 hours 8. Good afternoon, welcome to the Seagull Show. Hope you're doing fine, enjoying your day so far. Gonna keep you company right up until 17 hours. Nice and sunny, beautiful weather, beautiful day. Give your praise and thanks. Anyway, let's get it all started with something that goes like this.

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3: 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Here is one from Fiona Singh. This is brand new. 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

All right, the time has moved on to 13 hours 1. We're going to cool the pace down here on 98.1. Hope you're enjoying your afternoon. You're enjoying the sweet sounds that we are playing you. Good afternoon to everyone locked in. Anita, hope you're doing good. All the best to you. And also saying hello to Carmen Khan and Ayub, Mr. Ayub. Good afternoon. Good afternoon, Chet. Anand, what's happening? You and your team there at work. All the best to you guys, also to Paul Putnam. Let me say hi to Debbie. Hope you're having a good day today at work. Adrian, very good afternoon to you as well. And let me see. All right, we're going to take it nice and easy now. It's June 9, 2026. Here's one from Ed Sheeran. Perfect.

14 hours 10. Let me extend happy birthday to Usha Sukram. Wishing you a beautiful birthday today, Usha. And to Ray Dat, who's celebrating his birthday as well. Congrats to you, Ray. Emily, you've got a birthday today. Happy birthday from your daughter Priyana Ramdani, your son Narayan Ramdani, badminton stars, all your relatives, friends. 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Congratulations. Enjoy the birthday today.

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ExxonMobil Guyana applied to the EPA for environmental authorization for a ninth project in the Stabroek Block, the Haimara Development Project. You are invited to attend public scoping meetings to ask questions or make statements to be answered or considered in the environmental impact assessment. Written submissions can also be sent to the EPA before Sunday, June 21, 2026. In-person scoping meetings will be held as follows. On Wednesday, June 3rd in Region 1 at the RDC Boardroom, Mabaruma, from 10 a.m. to 12 p.m. On Thursday, June 4th in Region 4 at the Munripo or La Reconnaissance NDC, Lusignan Community Center Ground, from 5 p.m. to 7 p.m. On Monday, June 8th in Region 1 at Flavio's Hall, Santa Rosa, from 10 a.m. to 12 p.m. On Monday, June 8th in Region 5 at the Mykoni Technical and Vocational Training Center, from 10 a.m. to 12 p.m. Also on Monday, June 8th in Region 5 at the Lachman Singh Primary School, Bushlot, West Coast, Berbice, from 1 p.m. to 3 p.m. On Wednesday, June 10th in Region 4 at the New Diamond or Grove Primary, Diamond, from 5 p.m. to 7 p.m. On Thursday, June 11th in Region 4 at the Umanayana Kingston, from 5 p.m. to 7 p.m. On Monday, June 15th in Region 2 at the Anna Regina Town Hall, Essequibo, from 10 a.m. to 12 p.m. On Wednesday, June 17th in Region 6 at the Guy Suku Training Center Hostel, Port Morant, from 10 a.m. to 12 p.m. On Thursday, June 18th in Region 3 at the Lenora Technical and Vocational Training Center, Lenora, from 10 a.m. to 12 p.m. For more information, visit www.epaguyana.org.

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0: and drama and fabulous door prizes. 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
1: That's right. Dedication to Daddy, Father's Day coming up. The time has moved on to 13 hours 21. This is the Seeger Show on a beautiful Tuesday. Let's get back to the music. Here's Amy Grant, My Father's Eyes.

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0: 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Follow the West Indies as they take on Sri Lanka in a home series featuring One Day Internationals and T20 from Savannah Park, Jamaica on June 6 and 8, and T20 International Series on June 11, 13 and 14. Then stay tuned as the West Indies face New Zealand in a 5-match One Day International Series. The first 3 matches will be played at the Ghana National Stadium on July 11, 13 and 16, before the final 2 encounters move on to Barbados on July 19 and 21. Don't miss a ball of the action. 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
3: Welcome to Have You Ever Wondered. It is a program which brings you information and facts about a wide variety of topics and addresses questions you may have wondered about but never took the time to find the answers. We'll find them for you on this program called Have You Ever Wondered?
4: Have you ever wondered why oil floats on water? Why oil floats on water? You throw oil on water. Well, not when you're cooking. When you're cooking, it's going to do lots of cooking things. But just like that. Well, we've all seen this and probably wondered about it. And some of you who know chemistry and areas such as those would absolutely know the answer. Whether something floats or sinks on another material has to do, especially liquid material, of course, that's what we're talking about, has to do with the quality called density. Density. It's density. One might be of greater density than the other, and therefore one will float and one will be below. Density is the reason, for example, that a rock is heavier than a piece of styrofoam. Even the same size, we all know that, because the rock is much more dense. The styrofoam, of course, lots of places for air. Oil's density is in a way like the styrofoam. The water's density is very, very solid compared to oil. So when we're talking about things floating, we call that a buoyant force. Buoyant force. It's easy to remember because buoys, you know, life buoys and so on, they float. The idea is that things that are less dense are pushed upwards, and things that are more dense are pushed downwards. Since oil is light, like styrofoam, and less dense, it is pushed upwards, while the water, dense, like, let's compare that to a rock, is pushed downwards. Hence, the oil floats on water. In order to make oil sink in water, you have to increase its density until it's more dense than the water, heavier than the water. Unfortunately, that's fairly difficult to do with liquids because you can't squish them like you would the styrofoam. With styrofoam, you can just increase the density, keep smashing it together, and so forth. What you can do is mix the oil with something else. Make it into a solution. Two or more things mixed together, the oil plus an ingredient, a heavy ingredient, would increase the density of the oil. This is the same reason that salt water is heavier than fresh water, because salt water is not only water, but it has the added density of salt to it. So one is more dense than the other. Anyhow, the general idea of why oil would float on water has to do with that buoyant force and with which one of the liquids is more dense than the other. Well, that's it for today. Join us next time for another program of Have You Ever Wondered?
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2: Previously on Murundi, Coretta turned Sunny and Bibi's peaceful morning walk into another ugly talk name session, hinting at something suspicious about Kavita and Sharona's closeness and painting Sharona as someone who used people to get ahead. Sunny and Bibi pushed back and did not entertain Coretta for long, but the poison was already in the air. Meanwhile, Joy called Pepper claiming she had seen Simon heading into a lab with baby Caleb, then planted the idea that he may have taken the child behind Pepper's back for a DNA test. Shaken, Pepper was left wondering whether her husband was secretly trying to confirm Caleb's paternity. As we return to Murundi, Mala gets more than she bargained for at the Sings shop.
3: Mrs. Sunny?
4: Miss Bibi? Morning.
5: Morning, girl.
6: Mala? How you doing, huh?
3: I'm okay.
5: Come sit down, man.
3: All right.
5: I want this new color you put in your hair now.
3: Miss Bibi, you like it? It's purple.
5: Yeah, man, it look good.
3: That's what Anna said too.
6: Ina look bad?
3: You know you got to change it up sometimes, huh?
5: Are you young people, me tell you. Anyway, girl, me ask you for come over so Abby can talk about this thing.
3: What's up, Miss Bibi?
5: You don't understand me and Sonny running to Coretta at the community center ground when Abby do a little morning exercise?
3: It's what she do now.
6: Patience, girl. Patience.
5: She says she been by them girl boutique.
3: Oh? So she criticized the clothes they're selling, right?
5: Well, a little bit, but it's not that me want to talk about.
3: She buy anything?
5: Buy what? All Coretta could buy is more talk me.
6: Ay.
5: Girl, you not understand? This woman is to tell Abby how things looking suspicious with Kavita and Sharona.
3: Suspicious how?
6: Man, she a try for say, like them two gal day.
3: What?
5: Me don't tell Sonny me no want for talk to Coretta no more, you know. She too wicked.
3: For a big woman, Miss Bibi, she like to wash him out on young people too much.
5: I you know see she can't get peace in her life? She husband move out and left she. The girl move out and left she. Now when the girl been a live with she, the girl used to give her money every time she get paid. She even come in the shop and boast up to me and Sonny about how the girl give her money and how the girl a good girl.
6: Now, when things not go she way, the girl are the worst person in the world.
3: Coretta wanted Sharona to keep the baby and the whole story come because the girl choose to have an abortion.
5: Why Coretta behaving like if the girl body is she body?
3: Miss Bibi, she was hoping that the girl keep the baby and lock off Frederick money. She was thinking that she would benefit.
5: Shawa parasite.
6: Imagine somebody forcing you to keep a baby when you know you can't. And another woman at that.
3: I'm saying that I won't be glad to get my first grandchild, but the circumstances, it was all right. Kimal and Sharona, they're young and they got plenty time to make more children.
6: How Kimal do do?
3: Yeah, all right, Mrs. Sunny.
5: What if the boy hear the rumor of Coretta spread, man?
6: Me wonder how Kimal would feel.
3: I don't think anything going on between Kavita and Sharona, but even though was the case, it's none of Coretta business.
5: She just take everybody business and make them she own. She wusser us than Sister Patsy.
6: Like them put she so.
5: But you think it got any truth in it, Mala?
3: Well, Miss Bibi, Kavita and Sharona, you know, they close.
6: Yeah. But that not mean that they in a relationship.
3: And even if that is the case, it's nobody's business.
6: So you got to ask Kavita about it.
3: Mrs. Sunny, I don't know, man. It's a sensitive topic.
5: Me agree.
3: People like Coretta just make it worse for people in the kind of relationships. Sometimes persons ain't ready, you know, to disclose in public, and people like her would just start rumors and cause stigma and discrimination.
6: Me agree, man. But why we can't treat them like anybody else? Why? It got to be a big thing for people to talk about.
3: And you know what she doing could end up being bad for Sharona and Kavita's business. True or not true, some people will not want to support the business because they will say it's gay people.
6: Exactly.
3: I hope that Coretta don't make no harm come to Kavita and Sharona.
6: Look, it's time people wake up and accept that everybody is not the same. You might not agree with somebody's lifestyle, but you should respect them. And they don't have to suffer because of it.
5: That would go through some people's ears and blue zoom come out the next.
3: You know, Mrs. Sunny, there's a lot of homophobia here in Guyana. Sometimes when you hear some of the things that people just say about the LGBT people, man, you would think that they don't deserve to live.
6: Mm-hmm. Discrimination.
5: Man, somebody got to stop Coretta with your nonsense. Because me sure is not me and Sonny alone should attack in this thing too.
6: Probably. It done spread all over the village.
3: I so worried now.
5: Marla, look, just call she and tell she for keep your picnic name out your mouth.
3: Mrs. Sunny, Miss Bibi, you know, a lot of women have been sexually assaulted already because of their sexuality.
6: What you mean, Marla?
3: Mrs. Sunny, look, we don't know who live in here in Murundi. Yes, this is a village where you find people of all races and all backgrounds, but not all of them would be accepting of LGBT people.
6: Mm-hmm. Even if it's just a rumor.
3: Next thing, somebody decides to go in the boutique and assault them girls now.
6: You need to get to the bottom of this, Marla. Talk to Kavita and Sharona Force.
3: But Mrs. Sunny, suppose that they are together and they ain't ready for nobody know about it. I don't want it to be a case that they feel pressured.
5: You're right.
3: And if that is true, I want Kavita to tell me in her own time.
6: But this rumor will turn out to be even worse. If what Coretta is saying is not true. Like you said, some people will believe it and not support the boutique.
5: Somebody got to talk to Coretta. Enough now, man. Is everybody she gonna talk about? Everybody? She need to stop she wickedness.
3: I will confront she. I ain't gonna sit around unless she spread rumors about me daughter. True or not, I don't want Kavita and Sharona to be targeted.
6: Marla, Coretta need to be stopped before the wrong people hear and they attack them girl.
3: She gonna stop, Mrs. Sunny. She will stop. Look, when I meet she and I tell she what I got to tell she will stop.
7: Look how Caleb watching you, Marla. It's like he love you or something.
3: Yes, girl, Peppa. Baby's always like me. And after the visit I just had with Mrs. Sunny and Miss Bibi, girl, look, I needed something to lift my mood.
7: What happened?
3: Man, I can tell you just now. All right.
8: Hey, baby, Caleb. Oh, my gosh, you're so big. Look at you.
7: You see? He's talking to you, girl.
8: He face changing up, Peppa.
3: He's looking more and more like Simon.
7: Mm-hmm.
3: Simon seeing this, right?
7: Girl, he ain't said nothing.
3: But things still good with y'all, right?
7: Yeah, man. But there's something I need to talk to him about.
3: Oh, what?
7: Joy called me.
3: Oh, gosh, not she. What she want?
7: She didn't want nothing. She called to give me information.
3: Information? Information about what?
7: It's not about what, it's who. Simon.
3: Peppa, look, I hope that you don't believe anything that woman says, eh? You know she forever trying to break up you and Simon.
7: I know.
3: What she said, though?
7: She said how she sees Simon going in the lab with Caleb and how the lab just do DNA tests.
3: What?
7: Yes.
3: Wait, man. Wait. So out of all the people for see Simon, she's the one?
7: That is it.
3: Peppa, hold on. How does it sound to you?
7: Girl, I don't know if it's true.
3: But do you believe it?
7: I don't want to believe it, But somewhere at the back of my mind, I'm thinking it might be true.
3: Pepper, listen, you shouldn't let Joy set you up. You know it's how long now she want to break up, y'all.
7: I know.
3: She would say anything.
7: I know, and that's why I'm bringing it up with Simon yet.
3: All right, think about this, right? How she would be there at the exact time when Simon was going in the lab with Caleb.
7: Unless she was following him.
3: Girl, what?
7: You know she crazy enough to do that, Marlo.
3: Pepper, look, that's just crazy.
7: Yep.
3: How Joy could still be so obsessed with Simon, though?
7: I don't think she really wants Simon, you know. I think she just don't want to see him with me. You know them kind of woman.
3: Well, Pepper, girl, I would have don't get to restraining her, wouldn't she? It's not funny, Pepper.
7: All skin teeth na laugh.
3: So when you gonna tell Simon?
7: I waiting for the right time.
3: Pepper, y'all ever find out who was calling Simon and claiming to be Caleb's father?
7: No, but Eva is convinced Joy's behind it.
3: And I believe that too.
7: I can get to the bottom of it, you know.
3: Oh gosh. Girl, look, I just so glad that the one child mother Anil had before me, all the way in Canada, and she don't give me no problems.
7: The girl ain't gonna bring the child for Anil, see though? Look how long Anil and see son.
3: That is veggie call. But yeah, I agree.
7: Why Anil don't go and see?
3: He was talking the other day about getting a Canadian visa to go.
7: Good. I hope he gets you.
3: Is Kavita messaging me?
7: Oh.
3: Pepper girl, look, you won't believe the rumor that Coretta started about Sharona and Kavita.
7: Once it's Coretta, I would believe anything.
3: Girl, she tell Miss Bibi and Mrs. Sonny how she been by the boutique and Sharona and Kavita look like they're more than just friends. You gonna hear when I end up in the lockups for Coretta.
7: Mada try there. Troublemaking spirits like Coretta ain't worth it.
3: Pepper, look, I gotta talk to she. I got to talk to she. She trying to set me child up knowing how people feel about gay people. And, you know, it's not even a case where you know it's true.
7: Yeah, that is so crazy.
3: Look, I go into Coretta. She gonna get it right when it comes to my child.
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Butter Princess Poolside, alongside your band, K.I. and Ivan Trevini, Terry Gadraj, Elsa Lisa, Emily Moore, and trust me, we have Tasa and we have Dance. It's a night of music, a night of

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2: With the news at this time, I am Kieran Moria. The man accused of carrying out the horrific killing of 7-year-old Adriel Aftab Mohammed has been formally charged with murder. 23-year-old Shahid Mohammed appeared before the court today, where he was informed of the charge alleging that he unlawfully killed the young boy during a violent attack at the family's home on June 5 at Zealot East Bank, Essequibo. Minister of Agriculture Zulfikar Mustafa signed a letter of intent officially launching the Caribbean Sustainable Agriculture, Science, Technology and Innovation Hub in Guyana. This move establishes the country as a regional hub for agricultural research, innovation and technology development. First Lady Ira Ali is leading a delegation to the 19th session of the Conference of States Parties to the Convention on the Rights of Persons with Disabilities. The Conference of State Parties is held annually, covering a range of issues on the implementation of the Convention on the Rights of Persons with Disabilities. The 19th session is being held from June 9 to 11. The Guyana Tourism Authority today met with the Suriname Airways team to discuss opportunities for collaboration and strengthening regional connectivity between Guyana and Suriname. The discussion centered on promoting travel between the two countries, creating more opportunities for visitors, and finding ways to make travel easier and more appealing. And internationally, a former Air Canada pilot is accused of flying thousands of passengers on commercial flights without a proper license for 17 years. Police said the pilot, 59-year-old Jeffrey Wall from Ontario, was discovered to have been flying with forged credentials since he was promoted to captain in 2009. He now faces several fraud-related charges. And that's the news to the moment.
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1: ExxonMobil Guyana applied to the EPA for environmental authorization for a ninth project in the Stabroek Block, the Haimara Development Project. You are invited to attend public scoping meetings to ask questions or make statements to be answered or considered in the environmental impact assessment. Written submissions can also be sent to the EPA before Sunday, June 21, 2026. In-person scoping meetings will be held as follows. On Wednesday, June 3rd in Region 1 at the RDC Boardroom, Mabaruma, from 10 a.m. to 12 p.m. On Thursday, June 4th in Region 4 at the Munripo or La Reconnaissance NDC, Lusignan Community Center ground, from 5 p.m. to 7 p.m. On Monday, June 8th in Region 1 at Flavio's Hall, Santa Rosa, from 10 a.m. to 12 p.m. On Monday, June 8th in Region 5 at the Mykoni Technical and Vocational Training Center, from 10 a.m. to 12 p.m. Also on Monday, June 8th in Region 5 at the Lachman Singh Primary School, Bushlot, West Coast, Berbice, from 1 p.m. to 3 p.m. On Wednesday, June 10th in Region 4 at the New Diamond 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Essequibo, from 10 a.m. to 12 p.m. On Wednesday, June 17th in Region 6 at the Guy Suku Training Center Hostel, Port Morant, from 10 a.m. to 12 p.m. On Thursday, June 18th in Region 3 at the Lenora Technical and Vocational Training Center, Lenora, from 10 a.m. to 12 p.m. For more information, visit www.epaguyana.org.
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Good afternoon, Jeanette and the family. 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

it's hard to be a parent. 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
0: Just heard that. 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

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Of course, they've got display 4. You can try it. Lots of people are winning. Let me extend happy birthday greetings to Geeta Roberts. Congratulations, Geeta. From your mom, Rita. Of course, your sister, Lynn. Not forgetting your hussy, Chico. I'm sure all your relatives and friends. Wishing you all the best. Your friends at this end as well. Emily celebrates her birthday today. Emily Ramdani. And your daughter, Priyana Ramdani. And your son, Ryan Ramdani. All your relatives as well. Usha celebrates her birthday too. Ray also. Congratulations, Usha and Ray. Bye, go buy some tickets.

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3: 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It's your afternoon drive time on this beautiful Tuesday. Let's get back to the music and hope you're taking good care as you use our roadways. And drivers, please slow down. There's one from One Direction.

it's just what, 16 hours 52. I'm gonna wrap it up. Winsome comes up in a few minutes time. As always, I say thank you for listening today. Take good care, everybody. Stay safe, have a beautiful evening. All being well, tomorrow I'm gonna be back. More of your Seagull Show, and of course your afternoon drive time.

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Wonderful land, beautiful people, sound moving to the next millennium. Hot

Thank you so much for joining me, Winsome Henry. While tonight, on today's edition of Mirchi Masala, right here on 98.1 Hot FM. Good afternoon to everyone locked in. If you're on the road or in a store, heading to work, or going home from work, good afternoon. Hope you had a splendid day today.

0: Thank you so much for joining me on Mirchi Masala for today, Tuesday, the 9th of June.
1: Desi Korea, we got desire.
0: We have lots of great hits in store for you. So don't you go anywhere. Don't touch that dial. I am Winsome Henry, and I'll be keeping your company up until 20 hours.

It's now 17 hours 9. Yes, you're locked into 98.1 Mirchi Masala. Indira comes through on WhatsApp and she said a happy Tuesday to all of the listeners around the world. And she also said that she's enjoying the program. Thank you so much for coming through. Oh, and she also said that Friday is her birthday. Shows that you have all your plans together for your birthday on Friday. And that you have a great one. Wishing you all the best. Rishi also comes through from Good Fortune. She said good afternoon and she's loving the music. And she also sent an emoji of two ladies dancing. I'm happy. I'm so happy that you're enjoying it. And we have so much more great music in store for you for the rest of the program. So just stick around.

मार्शमेलो, नाम तो सुना होगा।

The time is now 17 hours 41. Thank you so much for staying with me right here on Mirchi Masala. But don't you go anywhere. We'll be right back with you with more great music.

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1: ExxonMobil Guyana applied to the EPA for environmental authorization for a ninth project in the Stabroek Block, the Haimara Development Project. You are invited to attend public scoping meetings to ask questions or make statements to be answered or considered in the environmental impact assessment. Written submissions can also be sent to the EPA before Sunday, June 21, 2026. In-person scoping meetings will be held as follows. On Wednesday, June 3rd in Region 1 at the RDC Boardroom, Mabaruma, from 10 a.m. to 12 p.m. On Thursday, June 4th in Region 4 at the Munripo or La Reconnaissance NDC, Lusignan Community Center ground, from 5 p.m. to 7 p.m. On Monday, June 8th in Region 1 at Flavio's Hall, Santa Rosa, from 10 a.m. to 12 p.m. On Monday, June 8th in Region 5 at the Mykoni Technical and Vocational Training Center, from 10 a.m. to 12 p.m. Also on Monday, June 8th in Region 5 at the Lachman Singh Primary School, Bushlot, West Coast, Berbice, from 1 p.m. to 3 p.m. On Wednesday, June 10th in Region 4 at the New Diamond or Grove Primary, Diamond, from 5 p.m. to 7 p.m. On Thursday, June 11th in Region 4 at the Umanayana Kingston, from 5 p.m. to 7 p.m. On Monday, June 15th in Region 2 at the Anna Regina Town Hall, Essequibo, from 10 a.m. to 12 p.m. On Wednesday, June 17th in Region 6 at the Guy Suku Training Center Hostel, Port Morant, from 10 a.m. to 12 p.m. On Thursday, June 18th in Region 3 at the Lenora Technical and Vocational Training Center, Lenora, from 10 a.m. to 12 p.m. For more information, visit www.epaguyana.org.
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4: With the headlines, I'm Tracy Romalo. Good evening. Education Minister Sonia Parag has announced that the distribution of the $85,000 Because We Care cash grant will begin on June 29. Every student enrolled in public and private schools will benefit from the package, which includes a $60,000 cash grant, a $5,000 uniform voucher, and a new $20,000 transportation grant. President Dr. Irfan Ali met with an advance delegation from India ahead of the visit of India's External Affairs Minister, Subramanian Jaishankar. During the meeting, the president stressed the need for deeper bilateral ties and expanded cooperation in key sectors, including energy, agriculture, government efficiency, trade, and finance. A U.S. industry delegation is exploring investment opportunities in Guyana's aviation, energy, water, and maritime sectors, reflecting growing international interest in the country's rapid development. The delegation, led by former U.S. Ambassador to Guyana Sarah Ann Lynch, held discussions with Minister of Public Utilities and Aviation Deodat Indar on potential areas for investment and partnership. Now for news outside our borders. United Nations Secretary General Antonio Guterres is scheduled to travel to Haiti next Tuesday on a solidarity visit aimed at assessing the country's deepening security and humanitarian crisis, according to the UN. And a former Air Canada pilot is facing multiple fraud-related charges after allegedly flying commercial aircraft for 17 years using forged credentials. The airline said the pilot was immediately removed from duty after the false documents were discovered last year. And that's the news to the moment.
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It's 18 hours 28, and yes, you're still locked on to 98.1 Mirchi Masala. 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
4: ExxonMobil Guyana applied to the EPA for environmental authorization for a 9th project in the Stabroek Block, the Haimara Development Project. You are invited to attend public scoping meetings to ask questions or make statements to be answered or considered in the environmental impact assessment. Written submissions can also be sent to the EPA before Sunday, June 21, 2026. In-person scoping meetings will be held as follows. On Wednesday, June 3rd in Region 1 at the RDC Boardroom, Mabaruma, from 10 a.m. to 12 p.m. On Thursday, June 4th in Region 4 at the Munripo or La Reconnaissance NDC, Lusignan Community Center ground, from 5 p.m. to 7 p.m. On Monday, June 8th in Region 1 at Flavio's Hall, Santa Rosa, from 10 a.m. to 12 p.m. On Monday, June 8th in Region 5 at the Mykoni Technical and Vocational Training Center, from 10 a.m. to 12 p.m. Also on Monday, June 8th in Region 5 at the Lachman Singh Primary School, Bushlot, West Coast, Berbice, from 1 p.m. to 3 p.m. On Wednesday, June 10th in Region 4 at the New Diamond or Grove Primary, Diamond, from 5 p.m. to 7 p.m. On Thursday, June 11th in Region 4 at the Umanayana Kingston, from 5 p.m. to 7 p.m. On Monday, June 15th in Region 2 at the Anna Regina Town Hall, Essequibo, from 10 a.m. to 12 p.m. On Wednesday, June 17th in Region 6 at the Guy Suku Training Center Hostel, Port Morant, from 10 a.m. to 12 p.m. On Thursday, June 18th in Region 3 at the Lenora Technical and Vocational Training Center, Lenora, from 10 a.m. to 12 p.m. For more information, visit www.epaguyana.org.
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0: The time is now 18 hours 55. You're still locked into 98.1 Hot FM Mirchi Masala on this wonderful Tuesday night. Don't you go anywhere. We're taking a quick commercial break.
1: Hey there, it's that time of year again, and Sharon Cadogan Taylor brings you the 7th edition of Dedication to Daddy under the theme, Like Father, Like Son, National Cultural Center, Sunday, June 21 at 8 p.m.

0: drama and fabulous door prizes. 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
3: The answer is we got to evolve, bro. If we want to keep up with what's happening in our world, we have to be able to give people news now. One of the things our CEO here at NCN says a lot of the time is that the deadline for news is no longer at 6 o'clock.
2: Yeah.
3: It is right now.
2: It's right
3: and now. 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
4: Thank you, Michelle. 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
5: Listen to me. This is big time stuff. Why do I say that? I say that because we are moving into a different era. 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
4: Awesome.
5: I'll give you another example. 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
5: Think about getting the same news that you would see in a TV piece or in the NCN news in written content with photos in one app. All of those things are available to you now in one place, one click, one go. That's what the NCN app does.
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5: if
4: there?
5: If you are in Oriala, you can get your Oriala radio station. 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If you're in Mabaruma, shout out to the people in Region 1. 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
4: Awesome. 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
5: That's streaming. Correct.
4: This is awesome. This is awesome. And members of the diaspora could lock in and you could look at the news. 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
5: Of course. 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
5: of course.
4: 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This is awesome.
5: The answer is we got to evolve, bro. If we want to keep up with what's happening in our world, we have to be able to give people news now. One of the things our CEO here at NCN says a lot of the time is that the deadline for news is no longer at 6 o'clock.
4: Yeah.
5: It is right now.
4: It's right
5: and
4: now.
5: We have to be able to answer that question. And we've been able to do that through the development of this app and now through promoting. You can download the NCN app very simply. 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
6: 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Action!

0: Hi there, I'm Woman Carver Elgin, station at traffic headquarters in Blairy. According to Section 76(1) of the Motor Vehicles and Road Traffic Act, Chapter 5102, the rules of the road are: all vehicles must keep to the left or near side of the road while driving a vehicle. When meeting another vehicle traveling in the opposite direction, you must keep well to the left or near side of the road. When being overtaken, you must keep to the left or near side of the road. You should not, therefore, except when you intend to overtake or turn right, drive along the middle of the road.
1: 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The first 3 matches will be played at the Ghana National Stadium on July 11, 13 and 16, before the final 2 encounters move on to Barbados on July 19 and 21. Don't miss a ball of the action. 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